A prayer from the Psalms. To you, Lord, we call. You are our rock. Do not turn a deaf ear to us. Hear our cry for mercy as we call to you for help, as we lift up our hand towards your most holy place. Praise be to the Lord, for he has heard our cry for mercy. The Lord is our strength and our shield. Our hearts trust in him, and he helps us. The Lord is the strength of his people, a fortress of salvation for his anointed ones. Save your people and bless your inheritance. Be our shepherd and carry us in your arms forever. Amen.

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2: Praise the Lord, everybody. We got a message to encourage you and let you know that no matter what you're going through, there's still glory coming.

I was just reflecting on today. Today is a month to the day that I lost my mum. And although I feel a particular way, I know God is faithful, loyal, supportive. So I'm grateful. And I'm grateful for my Premier Gospel family, because you somehow always play the right song at the right time. You just play, things will get better after a while. Have a blessed day. Have a great blessed day, and God bless. Bye.

0: Psalm 88, for the choir director. A psalm of the descendants of Korah. A song to be sung to the tune, The Suffering of Affliction. A psalm of Heman the Israelite. O Lord, God of my salvation, I cry out to you by day, I come to you at night. Now hear my prayer. Listen to my cry, for my life is full of troubles and death draws near. I am as good as dead, like a strong man with no strength left. They have left me among the dead, and I lie like a corpse in a grave. I am forgotten, cut off from your care. You have thrown me into the lowest pit, into the darkest depths. Your anger weighs me down. With wave after wave, you have engulfed me. You have driven my friends away by making me repulsive to them. I am in a trap with no way of escape. My eyes are blinded by my tears. Each day, I beg for your help, O Lord. I lift my hands to you for mercy. Are your wonderful deeds of any use to the dead? Do the dead rise up and praise you? Can those in the grave declare your unfailing love? Can they proclaim your faithfulness in the place of destruction? Can the darkness speak of your wonderful deeds? Can anyone in the land of forgetfulness talk about your righteousness? O Lord, I cry out to you. I will keep on pleading day by day. O Lord, why do you reject me? Why do you turn your face from me? I have been sick and close to death since my youth. I stand helpless and desperate before your terrors. Your fierce anger has overwhelmed me. Your terrors have paralyzed me. They swirl around me like floodwaters all day long. They have engulfed me completely. You have taken away my companions and loved ones. Darkness is my closest friend.
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A prayer from the Psalms. To you, Lord, we call. You are our rock. 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The Lord is our strength and our shield. Our hearts trust in him, and he helps us. The Lord is the strength of his people, a fortress of salvation for his anointed ones. Save your people and bless your inheritance. Be our shepherd and carry us in your arms forever. Amen.

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prayer from the Psalms. You, Lord, are a shield around us, our glory, the one who lifts our heads high. 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We lie down and sleep. 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

0: The first part of Psalm 89, a psalm of Ethan the Ezrahite. I will sing of the Lord's unfailing love forever. Young and old will hear of your faithfulness. Your unfailing love will last forever. Your faithfulness is as enduring as the heavens. The Lord said, I have made a covenant with David, my chosen servant. I have sworn this oath to him. I will establish your descendants as kings forever. They will sit on your throne from now until eternity. All heaven will praise your great wonders, Lord. Myriads of angels will praise you for your faithfulness. For who in all of heaven can compare with the Lord? What mightiest angels anything like the Lord? The highest angelic powers stand in awe of God. He is far more awesome than all who surround his throne. O Lord God of heaven's armies, where is there anyone as mighty as you, O Lord? You are entirely faithful. You rule the oceans. You subdue their storm-tossed waves. You crush the great sea monster. You scattered your enemies with your mighty arm. The heavens are yours and the earth is yours. Everything in the world is yours. You created it all. You created north and south. Mount Tabor and Mount Hermon praise your name. Powerful is your arm. Strong is your hand. Your right hand is lifted high in glorious strength. Righteousness and justice are the foundation of your throne. Unfailing love and truth walk before you as attendants. Happy are those who hear the joyful call to worship, for they will walk in the light of your presence, Lord. They rejoice all day long in your wonderful reputation. They exult in your righteousness. You are their glorious strength. It pleases you to make us strong. Yes, our protection comes from the Lord, and He, the Holy One of Israel, has given us our King.
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I'm pastor and author Tom Nelson, and in my new podcast, God's Work, we're going to completely change how you think about your job. 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

A prayer from the Psalms. The Lord is our light and our salvation. Whom shall we fear? The Lord is the stronghold of our lives. Of whom shall we be afraid? One thing we ask from the Lord, this only do we seek, that we may dwell in the house of the Lord all the days of our lives, to gaze on the beauty of the Lord and to seek him in his temple. In the days of trouble, he will keep us safe in his dwelling. He will hide us in the shelter of his sacred tent and set us high upon a rock. Teach us your ways, Lord. Lead us along a straight path. We remain confident of this. We will see the goodness of the Lord in the land of the living. Wait for the Lord. Be strong and take heart, and wait for the Lord. Amen.

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prayer from the Psalms. In you, Lord, we have taken refuge. Let us never be put to shame. Deliver us in your righteousness. Turn your ear to us. Come quickly to our rescue. Be our rock of refuge, a strong fortress to save us. 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Deliver us, Lord, our faithful God. Amen.

poetry sermon taken from 2 Kings 20, 1-11. Title, Boldness is My Portion. Boldness sits in you. Without you, boldness hides and cowers. To declare your goodness is my desire, to proclaim your marvelous works. While I am praying, Lord, you answer. Even if I don't see the results immediately, I know you have heard me. Your power will lift me. As I hear your heart, I become emboldened, standing in your presence, sitting in peace. May my prayer life increase. May my time with you be my greatest joy. Let idolatry not hold me, captivate or seduce me. The sins of the fathers will have no hold over me. Restore your place in my heart. You are my God, and I am your prized possession. Increase my boldness as I pray, my risen Saviour seated on your throne. Break down every wall trying to hinder me. Saviour God, my eyes are on you. I will continually hold you boldly.

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0: The second part of Psalm 89. Long ago, you spoke in a vision to your faithful people. You said, "I have raised up a warrior. I have selected him from the common people to be king. I have found my servant David. I have anointed him with my holy oil. I will steady him with my hand, with my powerful arm. I will make him strong. His enemies will not defeat him, nor will the wicked overpower him. I will beat down his adversaries before him and destroy those who hate him. My faithfulness and unfailing love will be with him, and by my authority he will grow in power. I will extend his rule over the sea, his dominion over the rivers, and he will call out to me, 'You are my Father, my God, and the rock of my salvation.' I will make him my firstborn son, the mightiest king on earth. I will love him and be kind to him forever. My covenant with him will never end. I will preserve an heir for him. His throne will be as endless as the days of heaven. But if his descendants forsake my instructions and fail to obey my regulations, if they do not obey my decrees and fail to keep my commands, then I will punish their sin with the rod and their disobedience with beating. But I will never stop loving him, nor fail to keep my promise to him. No, I will not break my covenant. I will not take back a single word I said. I have sworn an oath to David, and in my holiness I cannot lie. His dynasty will go on forever. His kingdom will endure as the sun. It will be as eternal as the moon, my faithful witness in the sky."
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A prayer from the Psalms. Ascribe to the Lord, you heavenly beings. Ascribe to the Lord glory and strength. Ascribe to the Lord the glory due to his name. Worship the Lord in the splendor of his holiness. The voice of the Lord is powerful. The voice of the Lord is majestic. The Lord sits enthroned over the flood. The Lord is enthroned as King forever. The Lord gives strength to his people. The Lord blesses his people with peace. Amen.

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He that watches over you neither slumbers nor sleep. God is with you. You are never alone. You will not fail. Jehovah hides you. Premier Gospel, music that brings joy to your soul.

0: A prayer from the Psalms. We will be glad and rejoice in your love, for you saw our affliction and knew the anguish of our souls. We trust in you, Lord. We say, you are my God. Our times are in your hands. Deliver me from the hands of our enemies, from those who pursue us. Let your face shine on your servants. Save us in your unfailing love. Let us not be put to shame, Lord, for we have cried out to you. Praise be to the Lord, for he showed us the wonders of his love. Be strong and take heart, all of you who hope in the Lord. Amen.
1: Hey, I'm Keith Wonderboy Johnson. Somebody out there listening to me might be feeling like me when you look back over your life. The highs and the lows.

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God bless you. 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

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Out of the sound of his voice, birds fly.

0: The third part of Psalm 89. 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You are angry with your anointed king. You have renounced your covenant with him. You have thrown his crown in the dust. You have broken down the walls protecting him and ruined every fort defending him. Everyone who comes along has robbed him, and he has become a joke to his neighbors. You have strengthened his enemies and made them all rejoice. You have made his sword useless and refused to help him in battle. You have ended his splendor and overturned his throne. You have made him old before his time and publicly disgraced him. O Lord, how long will this go on? Will you hide yourself forever? How long will your anger burn like fire? Remember how short my life is, how empty and futile this human existence. No one can live forever, all will die. No one can escape the power of the grave. Lord, where is your unfailing love? You promised it to David with a faithful pledge. Consider, Lord, how your servants are disgraced. I carry in my heart the insults of so many people. Your enemies have mocked me, O Lord. They mock your anointed king wherever he goes. Praise the Lord forever. Amen and amen.
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8: 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I'm a singer, songwriter, musician, producer. I know it's a lot, but I want to thank you for listening to Premier Gospel and supporting. 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

The prayer from the Psalms. Lord, our Lord, how majestic is your name in all the earth. You have set your glory in the heavens. Through the praise of children and infants, you've established a stronghold against your enemies to silence the foe and the avenger. When we consider your heavens, the work of your fingers, the moon and the stars which you have set in place, what is mankind that you are mindful of them? Human beings that you care for them? You've made us a little lower than the angels and crowned us with glory and honor. You made us rulers over the works of your hands. You put everything under our feet. All flocks and herds and the animals of the wild, the birds in the sky and the fish in the sea, all that swim the paths of the seas. Lord, our Lord, how majestic is your name in all the earth. Amen.

This is Levi from Woking, and I would like to say the prayer from 3:16. For God so loved the world that he gave his only son, that whoever believes in him shall not perish but have eternal life. Thank you.

0: How many times did I backslide there again and again, trying to let man know? Gotta seek him first, Matthew 6, faith 3, let him know. So I seek him first, Matthew 6, faith 3, let him know.
1: Yeah, Christ is king. I can never take L's, cause he's the reason I win. Back then, used to struggle with lust. I was doing

0: to save those guys. Like Rev said, stop all the talking, so I went all for that guy. Yeah, sticks and stones may break my bones, but not my faith, my lord. How many times did I backside there? Again and again, trying to let man know. So I seek him first, Matthew 6:33, let him know. Gotta seek him first, Matthew 6:33, let him know. Yeah, sticks and stones may break my bones, but not my faith, my lord. How many times did I backslide there? Again and again, trying to let man know. Gotta seek him first, Matthew 6:33, let him know. So I seek him first, Matthew 6:33, let him know.
1: What would you like us to pray for?
2: Or would you like to pray for someone?
1: Send your message now
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0: The first part of Psalm 107. Give thanks to the Lord, for He is good. His faithful love endures forever. Has the Lord redeemed you? Then speak out. Tell others He has redeemed you from your enemies. For He has gathered the exiles from many lands, from east and west, from north and south. Some wandered in the wilderness, lost and homeless, hungry and thirsty. They nearly died. Lord, help, they cried in their trouble, and He rescued them from their distress. He led them straight to safety, to a city where they could live. Let them praise the Lord for His great love, and for the wonderful things He has done for them. For He satisfies the thirsty and fills the hungry with good things. Some sat in darkness and deepest gloom, imprisoned in iron chains of misery. They rebelled against the words of God, scorning the counsel of the Most High. That is why He broke them with hard labor. They fell, and no one was there to help them. Lord, help, they cried in their trouble, and He saved them from their distress. He led them from the darkness and deepest gloom. He snapped their chains. Let them praise the Lord for His great love and for the wonderful things He has done for them. For He broke down their prison gates of bronze. He cut apart their bars of iron. Some were fools. They rebelled and suffered for their sins. They couldn't stand the thought of food, and they were knocking on death's door. Lord, help, they cried in their trouble, and He saved them from their distress. He sent out His word and healed them, snatching them from the door of death. Let them praise the Lord for His great love and for the wonderful things He has done for them. Let them offer sacrifices of thanksgiving and sing joyfully about His glorious acts.
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2: 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Is there anybody here that needs a blessing from God? 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Glory to God. Come on, quiet, say it. Say, bless me.
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Unless you follow him, you will never know your assignment.

A prayer from the Psalms. We will be glad and rejoice in your love, for you saw our affliction and knew the anguish of our souls. We trust in you, Lord. We say, you are my God. Our times are in your hands. Deliver us from the hands of our enemies, from those who pursue us. Let your face shine on your servants. Save us in your unfailing love. Let us not be put to shame, Lord, for we have cried out to you. Praise be to the Lord, for he showed us the wonders of his love. Be strong and take heart, all you who hope in the Lord. Amen.

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1: 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Hot Pot Porry!
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1: Hello, my name is Helen Yorson, Associate Pastor and Worship Leader at KICC in Accra, Ghana. This is your Spirit Charge for today. In the book of Luke, chapter 18, verse 1, Jesus said, and he says, it says, one day Jesus told his disciples a story to show that they should always pray and never give up. And I want to encourage you today. Sometimes we are going to go through stuff that is literally going to just make you throw in the towel. And you just think, I can't pray, I can't worship, I don't want to do anything. But he says, he told them that they always should pray and never give up. So I don't know what you're going through or where you might be in your life right now. Take time out right now, 5 minutes, and pray. Talk to God. You know, when we talk to God about it, it gets better. So I want you to stand aside, pray, talk to God. It's not time to give up. I know we sometimes want to give up, but it's not time to give up. God is with you. Talk to God. He's your friend. He's your father. Talk to him and put your trust in him. It says we always should always pray and never give up. So no matter what is happening, you might think, I don't have an hour. I only have 5 minutes. It's good enough. Just pray. Talk to God. He's your father and he wants to hear from you. So don't give up. Pray. And God bless you.
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12: Hello, I'm Kelly Valencia. Andy Burnham has arrived in New York for the UN General Assembly, where he will meet President Trump for the first time. The Prime Minister says he can trust the US President and suggested they've gone on well during two previous phone calls. The UK will provide Saudi Arabia with defensive military support. Andy Burnham has announced British air-to-air refueling aircraft will be sent to help Saudi jets in their struggle against Iran-backed rebels in Yemen. In other news, the Bishop of Lincoln has resigned while an investigation into an allegation of sexual assault continues. Right Reverend Stephen Conway was arrested in February and suspended from ministry after a safeguarding complaint. His resignation takes effect on the 1st of October. And after days of headlines about it, a book by the brother of Princess Diana's gone on sale this morning. Buckingham Palace issued a statement saying grief can colour memory after Earl Spencer claimed the king was giddily elated after her death. That's your latest from the Premier News team.
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3: Starting with London today, it's going to be a warm and dry day with plenty of sunshine, although a few clouds will be drifting in by the afternoon. Top temperatures is going to be 25 degrees, and for Birmingham and the West Midlands, it's going to see some early mist in the mornings and a bit of fog, but that's all going to clear to leave some sunny spells with a bit of clouds later on in the afternoon. Top temperatures is 23 degrees.
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0: Wake up to the biggest gospel tunes. I woke up. Inspirational messages. And of course, some laughs. Wake up, it's a new day. It's Gospel Breakfast with Belinda. Right here on Premier Gospel.
3: It's looking like it's going to be relatively warm this week, which is really nice for as we approach the end of September. I'm not mad at that at all. I tell you what I'm not mad at. I'm not mad at the fact that it's a brand new day and you and I get to start this day together. Welcome to your Tuesday morning. Let me do this right. A happy, happy, happy, happy Tuesday morning to you. It's Gospel Breakfast with me, Belinda, with you from now all the way up until not 9 o'clock, but actually 10 o'clock. We're going to have a time in the Lord and I cannot wait to get into it. I've got words of encouragement for you. We've got some, we're going to get to know each other a little bit better. We've got some music to soundtrack your morning and all of that jazz. But before we jump any further forward, let us pray. So Lord, we thank you for this new day, for allowing us to see this here Tuesday morning. We thank you for your grace and for your mercy, which you also always bestow upon us. Help us to lean into you on today. These things we ask of you in Jesus' name, and together as a family we say amen.
0: This is Gospel Breakfast with Belinda.

Noel Robinson there, reminding us that the Lord is so sweet. He's so sweet, kicking us off this here Tuesday morning. It's the 22nd of September 2026. And good morning. Welcome to Gospel Breakfast with your girl, Belinda. That's me. And whether you are already out of the door, sitting in traffic, or getting the kids ready early, or are you still negotiating with your alarm clock, deciding, are you getting out of bed? Are you still hitting that snooze, whatever you're doing right now? So glad that you have joined us here on Gospel Breakfast. We've got a great morning lined up for you with your spirit charge coming up not too long from now. Plenty of music, your messages, conversations, and a few things that we're going to be talking about today. You definitely need to get involved. And I've got a question for you, actually. If someone suddenly gave you 24 hours and told you you don't need to do anything, nothing is expected of you, that 24 hours is completely yours, what would you do? Don't answer me yet. Just think about it right now. But I'm curious to see what people are going to be coming up with today. We'll get into that a little later in the morning. I'm tripping over my words this morning because I'm a little bit thirsty. So I'm going to take a sip of water and drop you this track.

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worth way more. 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
1: Hello, my name is Helen Yawson, Associate Pastor and Worship Leader at KICC in Accra, Ghana. This is your Spirit Charge for today. In the book of Luke, chapter 18, verse 1, Jesus said, and he says, it says, one day Jesus told his disciples a story to show that they should always pray and never give up. And I want to encourage you today. Sometimes we are going to go through stuff that is literally going to just make you throw in the towel. And you just think, I can't pray. I can't worship. I don't want to do anything. But he says, he told them that they always should pray and never give up. So I don't know what you're going through or where you might be in your life right now. Take time out right now, 5 minutes, and pray. Talk to God. You know, when we talk to God about it, it gets better. So I want you to stand aside, pray, talk to God. It's not time to give up. I know sometimes we want to give up, but it's not time to give up. God is with you. Talk to God. He's your friend. He's your father. Talk to him and put your trust in him. It says we always should always pray and never give up. So no matter what is happening, you might think, I don't have an hour. I only have 5 minutes. It's good enough. Just pray. Talk to God. He's your father and he wants to hear from you. So don't give up. Pray. And God bless you.
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1: It's Cross Finger, baby.

JL Polo on there with One Way. Place you here on Gospel Breakfast. Before that was Your Spirit Charge. And in case you missed it, don't worry. I'm going to play it again for you in about an hour's time in the 8 o'clock hour. Now, family, do you know what I realized yesterday is I cannot eat my dinner late. I can't. I went out to dinner with some family yesterday. The earliest everyone could arrive was like 7 o'clock. And I'm like, 7 o'clock? That's when I'm usually washing plates, you know, we're putting them in the dishwasher. Typically, I will have dinner around 5:30. All eating is done by 6 o'clock. So to be arriving at 7 meant that we weren't really eating until 7:45. 8:30, the mains came. I'm like, this is hard for me. You know, one, I was super hungry by that point. But then I also know that I tend to go to bed before 10 o'clock, which meant I couldn't eat too much. Yeah. Is this a sign of me getting older? What about you? What time are you eating your dinner?

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It's Afternoons with Adam, right here on Creamy Gospel.

0: Jakey's there with On God. Oh, place you this morning on Gospel Breakfast. It's 22nd of September. Yeah, I feel like I just said a happy, happy, happy Tuesday morning, and it's already 7:32. Family, how are you doing today? 0203 040 1111. That's 0303 040 1111. That's the number you can connect with me on. 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

Woman That What Loose featuring Judith McCullister there with Oh Give Thanks. I haven't heard that one in a while. You know me, love me a little tune that's got a bit of a choir vibe to it, so much so that Wednesday mornings from 9 a.m. is dedicated to choir tunes, back-to-back choir tunes. That's tomorrow, though, but let's not run on in tomorrow. Let's talk about what's happening today. So today is a What's Your Flavor Tuesday. It's when we throw you at a topic of conversation, you hit me back with your answers, we talk about whatever it is that kind of comes to mind, to be honest with you. One of the things I love about Tuesday mornings is I always walk away knowing you, Hot Porridge Massive, so much better. So if you're already a part of the WhatsApp crew, then you may already know what we're going to be talking about specifically. If you haven't already joined on WhatsApp, 0303-040-1111, that's the number. Then you can stay up to date on all our statuses and all that kind of jazz as well. So add that into your phone. Let's see what we're going to be talking about today.

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1: Junior Tucker with King of a Lifetime place you here on Gospel Breakfast. If you like them tunes, there tonight is your night for sure. 8 p.m. here on Premier Gospel. DJ AB will be looking after you with a little thing that we call Reggae Vibes. That's 2 hours of the best in gospel reggae music from all over the world. I'll tell you what I really love about that tune. Like, Junior Tucker took a lick back of his own tune back in the day before he was walking with the Lord. He had a tune called Love of a Lifetime. I think it was his best tune ever until he did this one. I like what you've done here. I love the bass on it. Love a little bit of that. Anywho's, we are heading fast towards the 8 o'clock hour where your newsy weather update and, of course, your track of the week awaits you. Then we're going to be jumping into our What's Your Flavor today. Already, some of you who are a part of the WhatsApp group have been sending through your messages. We're talking about, you know, really, if you had absolutely nothing to do, 24 hours of absolutely nothing to do, what would you be doing with that time? What's the first thing you'd be doing with that time? Definitely going to be exposing a few people today, not in a bad way, just enough to discover who you really are, what you really like, when no one is demanding anything of you. All that happening just after 8.

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1: Hello, I'm Kelly Valencia. Andy Burnham is preparing for his first face-to-face meeting with the US President. They will meet at the UN General Assembly in New York, where UK officials will hope Mr. Burnham's previous comments won't be a sore point. But the PM's decision to provide defensive air support to Saudi Arabia against Houthi rebels may smooth over any tensions. Mr. Burnham says he's agreed to a request to help Saudi jets defend energy infrastructure from the Iran-backed militia. In other news, the Bishop of Lincoln has resigned while an investigation into an allegation of sexual assault continues. Reverend Stephen Conway was arrested in February and suspended from ministry after a safeguarding complaint. His resignation takes effect on the 1st of October. And a campaign group is calling for an end to compulsory religious worship in some Welsh schools. Humanists UK wants daily worship replaced with more inclusive assemblies where pupils can discuss shared values, ethical issues and events in their communities. That's your latest from the Premier News team.
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3: Starting with London, today is going to be a dry and warm day with some sunny spells, although some areas of cloud are going to be drifting in from the west in the afternoon. Top temperatures is going to be 25 degrees, and for Birmingham and the West Midlands, this morning is going to have some early mist, which is gradually going to clear to leave some sunny spells and a few clouds later on. Top temperatures is going to be 23 degrees. It's warming up again, guys. Absolutely love this for us.
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3: Howdy do and welcome to your Tuesday morning. If you just locked in, it's the 22nd of September 2026. 2 minutes past eight is the time. I just caught the end of the news where they were talking about changing up assemblies so they're not probably so much Christian focused. And then it reminded me of the interview that I had last week with Charlene Monique Morris. And you can catch it on our website now for your listening pleasure at premiergospel.plus, where she, along with her husband, they've created the Morris Music Academy, where they go into schools, right, and they take over an assembly and they sing inspirational songs. Some of them are even gospel songs, but she's changed them up so they are appropriate for the school, so they don't get banned from it. For the schools who you're not allowed to say Jesus, you know them ones. And she's doing some fantastic work, so much so that they had an Ofsted rating about the school, and Ofsted actually recommended that other schools go to the schools that she's at when she's doing one of the assemblies so they can learn from it. I mean, this is one of our own, you know, one of our own spirit-led people doing some great things in schools. If you didn't catch the interview, do go ahead and catch it up on premiergospel.plus. Coming up in the next few minutes, we're jumping into our What's Your Flavor Today. And I'm already getting to know y'all a lot better, family, because what you're saying you would do that spare free 24 hours has got me intrigued and making me think I might have to take tomorrow off. Right now, though, you know what time it is.
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2: Yes, my name is Tides, and you are part of the Hot Porridge Massive with the Queen Bee Belinda on Premier Gospel. This is your track of the week, Outside by Condo 7 featuring myself and 678 Nave. In Matthew 5, it says that we should let our light so shine before men that they may see our good works and glorify our Father in heaven. And how are we supposed to let this light shine if we're not outside with it? And that's what this song's about, being a light to all the world for the glory of God.

0: Outside by Condo 7 featuring myself, Tad, and 678 Nath. You can keep up with us on socials at Condo 7, at 678 Nath, and at Tad's Official. Take care. 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

0: Jazzy with Favour and Angels place you here on Gospel Breakfast on the 22nd of September. It's 2026, by the way, in case you didn't know. And you got me, Belinda, with you all the way up until 10 o'clock this morning. So it's a What's Your Flavour Tuesday, and this is the day that we really get to know each other a lot better, really seeing how y'all been inspired by our What's Your Flavour today. I think this is one of the first days that we've been inundated with messages as soon as we have sent out the post. And I guess it's one that you can all get to dream about, because now you got me here thinking, for sure, I need to make this happen for myself. If you haven't been locked in, let me bring you up to speed. Here's the scenario. Imagine you are handed a day, a complete 24 hours blank. You have no instructions. There are no expectations of you. You have to nothing that you need to do. No one saying, Mom, Auntie, Dad, Uncle, none of that. The day is completely yours. What are you doing with those 24 hours? What's the first thing you're going to do? And then how's the rest of the day going to play out? Hit me up on 0303-040-1111. Good morning, Ashauna. What are you doing with your 24 hours?
1: I wish you said 48 hours, because I would have hopped on a plane. That's what I would have done. A day to myself. No responsibilities, no bills, no nothing, no work. Oh, that should have been 48 hours, because I would have been on the plane. But seeing that you said 24 hours, fine. What would I have done? Well, I would have spent the day out. I would have gone to have a nice breakfast somewhere. Can't think of where. But a nice fry-up breakfast. Then I would have gone to maybe a spa day. I think I would have done a spa day, because I have been

0: rest as well added in. Yeah. Oh gosh, this sounds amazing. I'm even imagining it right now. Like, sounds amazing. Oh gosh, you guys are a tease. This is such a tease because I could do with that right now. Lots of love, guys. Have a wonderful day.
1: Thank you for that, Ashauna. Girl, you think you're imagining it. I'm sitting here thinking as soon as the show's done, I need to go book me a spa day. The way you described that, like it was actually happening. And all of that was definitely a bit of me. Oh my, my, my, my. Apart from when you said that you'd fall asleep when you're having a massage, I just don't know I could do that. There's been one time when I was in Portugal earlier in this year when I went with my bestie and I had a massage. It was so, so good. But I was close to falling asleep. I'm like, nah, we can't be falling asleep up in here. I'm not that comfortable. And I don't snore. I know some people like me snoring. I've heard masseuses say such and such. And it's supposed to be confidential what people be coming out snoring and all manner of other things be happening when you're asleep. However, I don't think I could be asleep. Have you fallen asleep in a massage before? I know I've gone off track, but just let me know. Are you a masseuse? Any funny things happened when you were massaging people? 0303-040-1111. I've got more of your answers coming through from Maureen, from Tammy, Debbie. Hello to you, Natasha. I love this. We're going to have a great time this morning. Spirit Charge is up next.

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0: pastor and worship leader at KICC in Accra, Ghana. This is your spirit charge for today. In the book of Luke, chapter 18, verse 1, Jesus said, and he says, it says, one day Jesus told his disciples a story to show that they should always pray and never give up. And I want to encourage you today. Sometimes we are going to go through stuff that is literally going to just make you throw in the towel. And you just think, I can't pray. I can't worship. I don't want to do anything. But he says, he told them that they always should pray and never give up. So I don't know what you're going through or where you might be in your life right now. Take time out right now, 5 minutes, and pray. Talk to God. You know, when we talk to God about it, it gets better. So I want you to stand aside, pray, talk to God. It's not time to give up. I know we sometimes want to give up, but it's not time to give up. God is with you. Talk to God. He's your friend. He's your father. Talk to him and put your trust in him. It says we always should always pray and never give up. So no matter what is happening, you might think, I don't have an hour. I only have 5 minutes. It's good enough. Just pray. Talk to God. He's your father and he wants to hear from you. So don't give up. Pray. And God bless you.
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0: Sarah Tabo there with a Baba O and a piano remix place you hear on Gospel Breakfast this Tuesday morning, the 22nd of September 2026. 8:22 is the time, and it's a What's Your Flavor Tuesday talking about if you were given 24 hours with absolutely no instructions, no orders, no chores, 24 hours to do with whatever you wanted it to do. What would you be doing with that time? Ashauna's come through and she sparked quite a conversation here. She said that she'd use her time and go to a spa day and she'd have a great massage and maybe even fall asleep during the massage. And I'm like, I don't know about falling asleep during massages, you know. That's just, I love a massage. That is certainly a bit of me, but I do try my hardest not to fall asleep because from what I hear, sometimes like, y'all don't know that, you know, you might have been a little bit gassy and that be coming out. Anyways, let me not digress. Natasha's come through. She says, yes, she absolutely falls asleep during a massage, as does Ashauna. She says, I have fallen asleep a few times. Them times I used to work 45 to 50 hours per week. That's quite a lot. Then Deborah's come through and she says, yes, massage equals sleep. Absolutely not. But you do you, because it's your 24 hours to do as you will. Let me know what you would do with your 24 hours on 0303-040-1111. Good morning, Yvonne.
1: Greetings, Queen Bee and Hot Porridge Massive. God is good all the time. This is the day the Lord has made, and we will continue to rejoice. And question, I would just stay home, chillax, play my music, but Premier Radio is always on in the background anyway, and do something for myself. I like to play my puzzle games on the phone, keeps the brain active as well, so I'll do that. Eat, sleep, that's it, dance. If I feel like doing something in the house, maybe check in and do something. I do that a lot. Anyway, God bless you. I love you with the love of God.
0: Thank you, Lady Yvonne, again. Happy birthday for the weekend. She said she's going to chillax and just eat, sleep, and be merry and dance the Premier Gospel. I think that's a wonderful answer. What is your response? Hit me up just like they've done on 0303-040-1111.
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3: Check.

The latest release coming from Israel J. Allen called Good To Me, dropped last month. Quite like it. It's got a bit of that old school New Jack swing from back in the, what was that, maybe like the late 1990s. Nice little old school vibe there coming from Israel. Absolutely do love his voice. It's Gospel Breakfast with your girl Belinda, asking you what you would do for our What's Your Flavour today if you had 24 hours with no instructions, no rules, no chores, no work, and no bills. What are you doing with your time? Maureen has come through. She says, I would have some uninterrupted sleep. She says, my body needs to catch up with my brain these days. Every day I'm knackered and interrupted in my sleep. I'd love to sleep and wake up to everything being done. Food cook, laundry clean and put away, house sorted and kids quiet. I don't ask for much. Good morning, Hot Porridge Massive. Maureen, I love what you said there, and I don't think it's too much at all. I hope the day's not too far from now when you actually get to experience all of that jazz. Good morning to Lisa. Lisa says, good morning, Queen Bee. Regarding your question, I'd be reading my Bible. Do you know what? I didn't even consider reading my Bible and praying first thing if I had nothing to do. Don't judge me, family. Don't. I'm keeping it real, keeping it authentic with you. It didn't even cross my mind. Anyways, we're going to go with Evangelist Maureen. She said she'd be reading her Bible, praying and spending some time with the Almighty. Then she'd be having a longer shower time, the usual protein shake, and then a leisured stroll in the park nearby because there's a lake there. Ooh, pretty. And then she'd sit and look at nature, the swans and the geese and the ducks, and give God praise. Then she says, I'd go buy a newspaper and Charles Spencer's latest book, and the rest of the afternoon is history. I'd be totally relaxing and lazy. Charles Spencer's book. Has anyone got that book? I think, is it dropping today? It's not really the kind of book I'd read, but I've heard some of the highlights from it. I'm thinking it sounds like it's going to be mighty, mighty interesting. This was going to be a whole conversation. Maybe we'll get into it tomorrow because interesting times. That's all I'm going to say. 0303 040 1111. Let me know what you're doing with your spare 24 hours. And I've got another question that I'm going to add to that coming up next.

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0: 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You're locked into Gospel Breakfast with me, Belinda, here on Premier Gospel, asking you what you would do with your 24 hours. I'm feeling so inspired by your responses today. Good morning to Tammy. Tammy says, oh, that's me today, but I will be cooking and doing some business stuff. Well, that's not quite completely off, Tammy, unless cooking is like a therapy thing for you and you love doing it, then I get it completely. Sharina, hello. Sharina says, sleep and hopefully more than a quarter of an three quarters of an hour. I hope so too. You got a full 24 hours, sis. You can sleep for the full 24 hours if you really want to. Natasha's coming through. She says, a blessed day to you. In one sentence, I would go and let God. I would let go and let God. Oh, hallelujah. That sounds real churchy right there. She says, have a wonderful week in Christ, everyone. Great to hear from you, Natasha. Good morning to you, Lady T. What say you?
1: I would love nothing more than a free 24 hours. But thinking about it for a sec, I think I would start my 24 hours the evening prior. So I'm checking into a hotel, because if I stay home that night, I'll be doing all sorts in the morning. So I'm checking in to a hotel the evening before, a nice, the best hotel in the UK. I'm checking in. So that's where my 24 hours will start. I'll have a lovely dinner. If there's a nearby restaurant, I will go there. I'll have a lovely dinner there. Then I'll get back. It would have to have been a spa hotel anyway. So I will come back, go to the spa, little late evening spa, relax. Then just watch something nice or relax, do my prayer, go to sleep. In the morning, wake up to a lovely breakfast. But prior to breakfast, we normally have 6 a.m. prayer meeting for church. So I will still join in that prayer meeting, put God first, give him all the glory for my free 24 hours. Join in prayer. I'm looking to make sure I haven't gone over the 24 hours. But yes, give it up to God, 6 a.m. prayer. If I'm super tired, I might go back and have a nap, but I think I'll be fine. I'll go straight down for breakfast, slowly, slowly enjoy my breakfast, no rush, relaxing, go back for seconds. Then I would have booked a whole pamper day, from head to toe pamperation. I would have a facial, a full body scrub, a full body massage, a manicure, a pedicure. Listen, I will feel light as a feather by the time I am finished. So that would be a little spa day. You know, if it's not too far away, I would love to invite my mom for lunch, you know, spend some time with her, give her a little break as well for lunch. She's not included in 24 hours. She might have to go back to her duties. But in a little time with mumsy, have some lunch. And my 24 hours will be up at 6 p.m. Wouldn't it? Yes, it would. So after that, after lunch, I might just, who knows, I might go back to the spa. I don't know. I would leave that bit open to see. If I have time, I'll come back and spend the last 2 hours with hubby, give it to him, have dinner. That will be an early dinner, but, you know, something along those lines. But there has to be relaxation involved, food involved, hotel involved. Yes. And God involved, of course. God bless you all. Have a lovely day.
0: Lady T, sounding like she's already at the spa. I bet you have already booked that thing. You sound like you are so chilled and so relaxed. Thank you so much. Great to hear from you. It's an interesting thing. When she said that she'd give the last couple of hours to her hubby, Mr. Toller, the producer, properly rolling his eyes like, oh, men just don't get no respect. The last 2 hours is what she's given him. Men just don't get no respect. But I'm also here thinking, no men have told me what they're doing with their 24 hours. So I'm not judging. I'm just saying, is it that your lives are always just so chilled, just so relaxed that you don't even need the downtime? You don't even need the 24 hours? It's just a question, no judgment, because y'all don't seem to want this 24 hours of absolute freedom. Is it because it's always free for you? 0303 040 111 111.

Juanita Bynum there with a break forth praise. Place you here on A Gospel Breakfast. This here Tuesday morning, What's Your Flavor has been absolute fire and very inspirational as well. Lady T is out there inspiring many, saying that she's going to feel like a feather after her full-on day of pamperation at the spa. Sean has come through. She says, I want to feel like a feather too. And Fee, who says that she generally is only getting about 5 hours of sleep a night. Sis, that is definitely not enough. She said that she is now inspired. We've got her thinking. She's going to create 24 hours for herself. Like Lady T, she's going to copy her. Go ahead and do that, because that was going to be my next question to you. Like, I'm seeing so many things that you'd love to do if you had a spare 24 hours. I want to encourage you between now and the end of the year to carve out 24 hours for yourself. Do what you need to do to make that happen and get the rest that you need. Get the relaxation that you need. And Debbie's come through and she says she would do absolutely nothing. She'd head straight down to the spa with her friends. I get it. Even Pastor Valerie says she'd be going for a nice long walk in the country, or a river's walk, or on a beach day, to give her that calm that she would love in her spirit and nature with the Lord. Well, go ahead, family, carve out that 24 hours and absolutely go and make it happen. I know I'm gonna do it. I'm absolutely gonna do it. One thing I can tell you though, I've gotten to know you really well in this hour that we spent together, and also gotten to know myself, because everyone who's saying that they're getting up very early to do their prayer calls at 6 o'clock in the morning, just know, family, if I've got a free 24 hours and I don't have to get up early, unfortunately or fortunately, 6 a.m. prayer is going to miss me. I'm so sorry. Don't judge me. You can pray for me if y'all want. You might need to do a whole week of fasting, but I am not getting up for 6 o'clock prayer. Unless the Lord waketh me up himself at 6 o'clock. Because who's setting an alarm when you're off? Or is it just me?

0: 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So I've set one up. I'm also leaving a gift in my will for something that's been truly special in my life that will continue God's work.
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1: Hello, I'm Kelly Valencia. Issues around defence and national security are expected to be high up on the agenda when Andy Burnham meets President Trump later. The US and UK leaders will meet at the UN General Assembly in New York in what will be their first face-to-face conversation. Meanwhile, a defence minister says the UK is providing military support to Saudi Arabia because in dangerous times, good friends stand together. The PMs agreed to a request to help Saudi jets defend energy infrastructure in its battle with Iran-backed Houthi rebels. In other news, the Bishop of Lincoln has resigned while an investigation into an allegation of sexual assault continues. Reverend Stephen Conway was arrested in February and suspended from ministry after a safeguarding complaint. His resignation takes effect on the 1st of October. And a new book about Princess Diana, written by her brother Earl Spencer, has been released today. Swan Song includes allegations about the royal family. That's your latest from the Premier News team.
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7: You are definitely a part of the Hot Porridge Massive and crew. On this here Tuesday morning, the 22nd of September, 2026, the time is 2 minutes past nine. And if you could just take a moment, take a break away from booking your spa breaks. Everyone seems to be headed to the spa. Everyone wants a massage today because they have 24 hours gifted from me to you. More so gifted from the Lord, to be fair. I'm really trying to encourage you and to inspire you, family. We got one body. One body, let's take care of it. And I'm seeing a pattern of many saying they just want rest, they want sleep, they want a break. Don't wait till the body popped down for you to make that time. Go ahead and carve out that 24 hours and do exactly what you said you were going to do with it. I'll tell you one thing, I'm glad that I'm not the only one who says that if I have that free 24 hours and I don't have to wake up early in the morning, I will not be waking up for 6 a.m. prayer. Sorry, telephone crew. You know, all those online... It's just not going to be me. Unless, like I said, the Lord waketh I up at 6 a.m., then cool. If I'm up, I'm up. But I'm not set an alarm. I'm not. And Ashauna is with me. I mean, come on. He's given me 24 hours to sleep. Don't judge me. Come true, Marizu.

0: Wazoo there with Luku place you here on Gospel Breakfast, kicking off this 9 a.m. hour. Family, if you just tuned in, welcome to you. Great to have your company. It's been a great What's Your Flavor Tuesday. Absolutely loved all the messages coming through. If I didn't get to share them, I'm sorry. I have been reading them and giggling here to myself. But one I absolutely want to share is this one, which has come through from Sharina. Do you know why? Because she took a moment to go ahead and rethink about what she originally said, which was just to sleep, and now she's got so much more to say.
1: My 24 hours would start from once the kids have all gone to bed. So from 10 o'clock in the night, I would go off to a hotel, check myself in, have a sleep, have a little praise and worship before I have a sleep, because I'd be like so grateful that I don't need to think about my kids for the next 24 hours. And I need to wake up early to do the school run or make breakfast or think about an appointment or anything like that. I might have a glass of wine. I don't really drink wine, like normally drink wine, but I do like wine, if that makes sense. So I might have a glass of wine or not, because I don't really sleep, which is really bad. I might actually just take a sleeping tablet and hope that it works. And so that's around from 11 till 6. If I'm up at 6, I would then be up, join my Bible study group or my prayer group in the morning. That's for like 45 minutes. Conk right back out, then be up again at around 9. Well, around 8, 9, go down, have some breakfast. It would be a spa hotel. It would not be in London. It'd definitely be out of London, maybe even out of the country, somewhere in Europe, and have a breakfast, then maybe go and have a walk, maybe, or head back up and have another snooze. It's just all about relaxation. I would have, from the time I checked in, I would have booked my facial, my head massage, then a full body massage. I'd have got my nails done, my feet done, everything that I need to do, I would have got done. So during that, the course of the day, that's exactly what I'd be doing, enjoying the spa, enjoying all the facilities there, have a spot of lunch, go back and finish off what I need to do in terms of the spa treatments, have some dinner, maybe catch a snooze.
0: And she had still another minute and a half more of things that she'd be doing with her 24 hours. Again, I hope this has inspired you, Hot Porridge Massive, to really take some time out for yourself. Really do look after your body, look after your mind. It's been a full-on year so far. And sometimes we just be running on adrenaline and going. Like I said, I've seen a pattern of many saying, I just need to sleep. Carve out some time and take that rest. There's so many scriptures in the Bible where it talks about our rest being in Christ. But also we need to rest physically as well. So create that time for yourself. I charge you to create that 24 hours for yourself and go ahead and have some real good on pamparishan.

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We've got games, we've got encouragement, and we've got you controlling the playlist. 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

Cincinnati there with that Declaration song. I love it. Declaration of Deliverance. Playing for you here on Gospel Breakfast this Tuesday morning. You've still got loads of your messages coming through on what you would do with your 24 hours, which was What's Your Flavor today. I've actually got a new question that I want to drop in. Because, so you know, sometimes online you see all these debates that are going on and these questions that pop up. And I read the comments, but I don't really know those people. I know you, Hot Porridge Massive, or so I feel I do. And so I always like to get your take.

on that. And one of the questions actually kind of lines up similarly to what we've been talking about today. One of those is it okay to cancel your plans because you simply don't feel like going anymore? I see lots of conversations around that, like, you know, you're supposed to be, I don't know, maybe attending a birthday party. The day comes and you're just not really feeling it anymore. Is it okay to cancel or should you still show up? Or on the back of what we've been doing today, you've been granted this 24 hours, but you're also supposed to be going out to dinner with the friends or something. Is it okay to be like, do you know what? I don't feel like going anymore. I feel like just booking myself into this spa instead. Is that okay? I mean, is it mean or is it you just being completely honest? Like, I don't want to be here, so I'm just not going to go. Let me know on 0303-040-1111. That's 0303-040-1111. Is it okay to cancel plans because you simply don't feel like going?

Larry Treese there with a good God. Our God is a good God indeed. 9:26 in the morning, the 22nd of September, 2026. It's a Tuesday morning, and family, it's been absolutely wonderful getting the day started with you. I'm saying that like I'm going yet now. We still got 30 minutes before Ube comes in, you know, takes over the studio. It's looking really nice outside. It's going to be quite a decent day. Make the most of this autumn weather that we've got. You know, it's autumn, but it's still going to be in the mid-20s today, so do make the most of it if you can. Now, a question I'll just throw out at you is it okay to cancel plans simply because you don't feel like going anymore? I've seen arguments and fights happen over this. I've seen friends fall out over this. Luckily, I'm quite blessed that my friendship circle just isn't like that. And as I was reading out the question, I was reminded of an occasion where me and my bestie, we've been best friends since we were 11, right? So I'm talking about over 30 years of friendship. And one time we were supposed to be going out. We've been planning it for weeks. It's just really hard with our work schedule to link up. So he's planning it for weeks, like, yeah, we're going to go out to dinner. And as the day came, for me, I was thinking, oh, it's just feeling a little bit long now. I'm a little bit tired. I actually don't want to leave my yard. And I thought, but I don't want to cancel on her because she's been making plans. We've been planning this for so long. But I did call her and I was like, babe, I don't know if I really want to go again. Like, I want to see you, obviously, but I'm also really tired. And she was like, I was thinking the same thing, but I didn't want to disappoint you. So we were both there thinking, let's not disappoint each other. And we said, you know what? Let's just cancel. And it was completely okay. But I know with some other people up in my lives, if I'd said that, it wouldn't have gone out. As a matter of fact, I couldn't even have tried to cancel. I'd have had to show up with my tired self, be yawning through the dinner, but really knowing I just want to be in my bed. Is it okay to cancel if you just don't feel like going anymore? 0303 040 1111. Have you cancelled? Has it broken a friendship? Or is your friendship circle good enough that you can just be honest and be like, I ain't rolling no more? And you keep on being frenin. I clearly just made up that word, but you know what I mean. Let me know your thoughts on 0303 040 1111.

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Jonathan Nelson with When I Think, I Thank. Thank you so much for your lovely messages that keep on coming through on this here Tuesday morning, talking about, is it okay to cancel your plans just because you don't feel like going anymore? The older and older I'm getting, is the more I'm feeling okay with, sorry, I can't make it. I mean, if it's one of those things where I've paid, like a deposit has been paid for a sit-down dinner, or if there's a small group of people going, I feel some kind of way about not showing up, because you know now the group's like mighty small. But for larger events, yeah, I feel like I'm okay with it now. You know, I'm just like, do you know what I mean? And the teachers come through. She says, yes, it is okay, it's not by force. My friends understand. Friending. You hit me. That's my new word of the day. Are you still friending with your friends? Are your friendships going to make it through if you cancel a plan? She says, I really cancel though, because I'm that kind of person. If I give my word to something, I stick to it. I think that's why I receive grace from others. If I have to cancel, they will know it's for a very good reason. Otherwise, I'm outside. All right, sis, I know that you be outside. I don't feel like there's one gospel event that happens and you are not there. I feel like you are the kind of person who should get entry for free, because you seem to be the biggest supporter where it comes to gospel events. Big up, sis. Lovely to hear from you. Good morning to Tammy. Tammy's come through. She says, I cancel everything if I don't want to go, exclamation mark. I make up an excuse. I'm sick or something has happened and I cannot. I even didn't go to a friend's traditional wedding. What? Tammy, how did they feel about that?

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0: positive coming through with that tune, Sweeter. You know, the first time that tune did drop, right, I fell in love with it so much. Obviously, he's talking about reggae music, but it's such a vibe as well. And I was driving from London to, I think it might have been Milton Keynes, and I pulled up that tune the whole drive. That's like an hour, that same one tune. An absolute vibe there, coming from Positive. And if you love tunes like that and you want to sing out some sweet gospel reggae music, then be locked in to DJ AB tonight at 8 p.m. here on Gospel Premier Gospel. He's going to be playing you the best in gospel reggae music from all over the world. Good morning to you, Colin. Lovely to have you today. He says, good morning, Queen B. All you need to say is simply yes or no. Anything beyond this comes from the evil one, quoting Matthew verse 5:37. Is that in relation to cancelling your plans? But what if you already said yes and now you don't want to go anymore, so you then have to say no? What say you, Colin? What say you? I would love to hear your response, but Ibe's about to charge into the studio. It's almost time for me to head on out of here, but we had a couple more messages coming through, which I really loved, and I thought this was a great way to wrap up the hour. Good morning, Cheryl.
1: Good morning, Belinda and the Hot Porridge Massive. It's Cheryl here. I really hope that everyone is, you know, able to do all these wonderful things that they say they want to do for themselves. I think that, you know, everybody deserves to have a little bit of time to themselves. Our everyday lives are just so busy. You know, my friend says all work and no play makes for a dull day. So I think it's nice to have something to look forward to. In terms of my 24 hours, and I love this topic, by the way, it's a really nice one. In terms of my 24 hours, I'm a very big Disney fan. So it would have to be 24-hour trip to Disneyland Paris. I mean, unfortunately, the park doesn't stay open for 24 hours, but, you know, getting there and getting back. So that would be my 24 hours. Yeah, that's it. That's all I would need, just to have a really nice day there and then come back. Have a great day, everyone.
0: Cheryl, thank you so much for that. If you just locked in, you're like, what are you talking about? I was giving out 24 hours and finding out what you would do with it if you had absolutely no chores, no children to look after, no bills that needed to be paid, no responsibility, no work, or what you would do. And I've got to say, Hot Porridge Massive, you have inspired some other Hot Porridge Massive listeners to go ahead and to book those 24 hours in for themselves. And that is why I love that we get to spend the morning together. Pastor Valerie, hello.
2: Thank you, Queen Bee. Have a really blessed day. Always so inspiring, inspirational show. And yes, I think it's really good for us. As a church, what we do is once a month, we close down and we go and refresh ourselves, visiting other churches so that all the workers, because we work hard, church, we work hard at church. We just go and we relax ourselves, we chill out, because I believe that Jesus did it. He took some time out, he went and ship and went and sat somewhere. So why can't we do it? And I know that ministers don't really, I don't know, I think it's when I was growing up as a child, it was like sinful, you know, you don't take a day off. We still go to church, but we don't go and we don't work, we don't praise. We, you know, we're not on the praise and worship team, or we're not playing our guitars or preaching. We literally go and we enjoy the service. And I think that is so good. So thank you for this today. I'm over and out now because I'm on my way to work. So have a super, super blessed day. Thanks always for being there for us. God bless you. Lots of love. PV, bless you. Bye.
0: And I'm almost over and out as well, but you don't have to go anywhere. It's just me who needs to leave, because Ibe's here, is going to be taking care of you from 10 o'clock. Adam will be here at 1. Cassandra's here at 4 o'clock. And then at 8 p.m., it's all about reggae vibes with DJ AB. Thank you so much, family, for connecting with me this morning. Now, tomorrow is going to be Wisdom Wednesday here on Gospel Breakfast. So we'll be putting your Bible knowledge to the test. And guess what? William McDowell's going to be here in the UK. He's going to be having in concert at the Dominion in Wood Green on Saturday coming. And I've got 2 tickets that I'm going to be giving away on the show tomorrow. I've got 4 tickets, so 2 sets of 2 tickets to give away on the show tomorrow. So make sure you are tuned in, because you could be a winner. I need a break. I need 24 hours off. Take care. See you in the morning.

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10: Hello, I'm Kelly Valencia. Issues around defence and national security are expected to be high up on the agenda when Andy Burnham meets President Trump later. The US and UK leaders will meet at the UN General Assembly in New York in what will be their first face-to-face conversation. Meanwhile, a defence minister says the UK is providing military support to Saudi Arabia because in dangerous times, good friends stand together. The PMs agreed to a request to help Saudi jets defend energy infrastructure in its battle with Iran-backed Houthi rebels. In other news, the Bishop of Lincoln has resigned while an investigation into an allegation of sexual assault continues. Reverend Stephen Conway was arrested in February and suspended from ministry after a safeguarding complaint. His resignation takes effect on the 1st of October. And a new book about Princess Diana, written by her brother Earl Spencer, has been released today. Swang Song includes allegations about the royal family. That's your latest from the Premier News team.
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2: Hey family, good morning, good morning, good morning. It's 10 o'clock, 10 a.m. and this is your boy Ibe Giant Killer and it's Daytimes. Welcome, welcome, welcome, welcome. I trust all is well with you on this Tuesday. Can you imagine? It's Tuesday already. Big love to Belinda Tolan, Hot Porridge Massive. Again, you started this morning. But we're talking about 24 hours. 24 hours. Have you had 24 hours to do something? I believe. Kind of caught the last end of it. What would I do? What would I do? If I was given 24 hours to do something, I'd go to New York. That's what I'd do. I'd fly to New York and back. Yeah, what would you do? Well, I'm seeing what you would do. But listen, we have a great show for you lined up today. And cannot wait to jump into today's question of the day. Cannot wait to play Who Is It? We've got track of the week. We've got so much going on this day that you just need to just pace yourself. We're going to take it one step at a time. So listen, send me your name and where you're listening from and one thing that you would love to achieve today. What would you love to achieve today? Send me a WhatsApp on 0303 040 1111. Now, coming up shortly, we are playing our game. That's going to be hitting you in just a few moments. But in the meantime, let's sit back and relax.

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9: 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I know it's been a while. It's time to come home.

hours. Oh, bless you, sir. I hope all is well. Now, we are going to play... And we got your spirit charge coming up in just a few moments, just to let you know. But I'm thinking of a Bible character. I'll give you a series of clues throughout the hour, and you need to identify the person. Don't wait till the final clue when the answer is obvious, you know. Don't do that. But let me give you the first clue. Now, this person was the son of a king and was known as a brave warrior. Although he was born into royalty, his story is remembered more for his character and his friendships than for his position. Now, who is it? 0303 040 1111. New clues coming up in just a few moments.

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1: Hello, my name is Helen Yawson, Associate Pastor and Worship Leader at KICC in Accra, Ghana. This is your Spirit Charge for today. In the book of Luke, chapter 18, verse 1, Jesus said, and he says, one day Jesus told his disciples a story to show that they should always pray and never give up. And I want to encourage you today. Sometimes we are going to go through stuff that is literally going to just make you throw in the towel and you just think, I can't

0: pray. I can't worship. I don't want to do anything. But he says he told them that they always should pray and never give up. So I don't know what you're going through or where you might be in your life right now. Take time out right now. 5 minutes and pray. Talk to God. You know, when we talk to God about it, it gets better. So I want you to stand aside, pray, talk to God. It's not time to give up. I know we sometimes want to give up, but it's not time to give up. God is with you. Talk to God. He's your friend. He's your father. Talk to him and put your trust in him. It says we always should always pray and never give up. So no matter what is happening, you might think, I don't have an hour. I only have 5 minutes. It's good enough. Just pray. Talk to God. He's your father and he wants to hear from you. So don't give up. Pray. And God bless you.
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Tim Godfrey and Big God playing here on Premier Gospel. Love that. Love that song. Really gets, especially at birthday parties and weddings, that's the song, man. It gets people going. Now, hopefully, I should be getting you going with this. I see the answers already coming in already, but let's see if we can give you another clue. Now, this person formed a very close friendship with a young man who had defeated a giant. He gave his friend his robe, armor, sword, bow, and belt as a sign of their covenant. That's a serious friend. Yeah. Now, who do you think it is? 0303-040-1111. I got another clue coming up in just a few moments. I think this

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called Out Music and Shine, Jesus Shine. And before that, we had Anthony Brown and Group Therapy, Blessing on Blessings. Got to give a big shout out to Cleve and Tisha. Good morning, good morning, good morning. Steph, good morning to you. Pastor Robert, good morning. Anita, good morning to you. So we are playing. And it's time for clue number three. Now, this person's father became jealous of his best friend and wanted to kill him. But instead of joining his father's campaign, this person protected his friend and warned him about the danger. He was placed in a very difficult position between his family and somebody he loved. But he chose loyalty and integrity. Who is the Bible character? You probably know by now. 0303 040 1111. Final clue is coming your way.

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1: That is the one and only Mr. Nigel Lewis and Naked You Come, Naked You Go. And before that, we had Faith Child, Cardio. So let's give you the final clue to this. Oh, is it? Here it is. Now, this person could have treated his friend as a rival. His friend had been chosen by God to become the next king, a position that could have belonged to him as the king's son. But instead of becoming jealous, he recognized God's hand on his friend's life and supported him. This story teaches us that genuine friendship does not compete with your calling, undermine your progress, or become uncomfortable when God blesses you. Who is it? 0303-040-1111. Send your answers in as soon as possible, because I'm going to be giving you the answers after these next couple of songs.

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1: That's the amazing Nikki Siriki and Olan, track called Joy. And before that, we took it back to 1993 with Lauryn Hill and the cast of Sister Act 2. Joyful, joyful. Tell me, you know you was doing the moves to that song, weren't you? I was trying to. I remember some of the moves anyway. But listen, it's time to reveal the answer to today's. Who is it? And let's backtrack. He was the son of a king. He was a brave warrior. He formed a covenant friendship with David. He protected David when Saul wanted to harm him. And although David had been chosen to become the next king, he supported him instead of treating him as a rival. Who is it? Well, the answer is Jonathan. There you go. Jonathan was the right answer. Well done to, I believe, Steph, Cleve, Pastor Robert, Anita, Andrew in Streatham. And if you didn't get it right, don't worry. It's all right. You'll get another chance to do it. Now, listen, Jonathan's story gives us a powerful picture of secure and loyal friendship. You know, he could have celebrated what God was doing in David's life, even when David's future looked brighter than his own. That's a real test of friendship. Now, it's easy to celebrate someone when both of you are waiting. But what happens when the opportunity arrives first? Ooh. Their success does not mean that God has forgotten you. Somebody else's blessing is not evidence that you've missed yours. And that kind of leads us to today's question of the day at 11 a.m. Can you genuinely support or generally celebrate a friend's success when they receive something you wanted yourself? Ooh, ouch. they got the promotion, relationship, opportunity, home, breakthrough that you've been praying for. Can you celebrate them wholeheartedly, or does it secretly hurt? And we're getting an honest, you know, we're getting honest about friendship comparison and celebrating other people's wins at 11. That's what we're doing. We're getting deep. And I've got a special guest. One of our very own is going to be joining us in the 11 o'clock hour. Looking forward to that. So stay right here. It's your boy, Giant Killer on Premier Gospel.

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1: Hello, I'm Rachel Huston. The Prime Minister may be hoping Donald Trump's forgotten previous comments that the US President wouldn't be welcome in Manchester. Andy Burnham's meeting Mr. Trump later at the UN General Assembly in New York. A defence minister says it's important good friends stand together after the UK agreed to provide military support to Saudi Arabia. Britain will help Saudi jets defend energy infrastructure in its battle with Iran-backed Houthi rebels. The latest government borrowing figures show the challenges facing the Chancellor ahead of next month's budget. Data shows the second highest August borrowing on record. A union's warning a severe nursing shortage in England is putting sick patients at serious risk. The RCN said there are reports people aren't getting medication or pain. And Pope Leo is heading to France on Friday for the first papal visit there for nearly 20 years. He's expected to meet survivors of clergy abuse and address French, UN and European leaders during his four-day visit.
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1: Hey family, good morning, and welcome back to Daytimes with your boy Ibe Giant Killer. Now listen, got to give a big shout out to the one and only Tola. Tola is, he is what Belinda says he is. He's a troublemaker. He came in there starting his trouble. But still got to big him up. Now, listen, in the last hour, our mystery Bible character was Jonathan. He knew that David had been chosen to become king, yet he remained David's loyal friend. So today's question of the day is, can you celebrate a friend's success when they receive something you wanted for yourself? Maybe they got the job you applied for. Maybe their opportunity came while you were still waiting for yours. You can be happy for someone and still feel disappointed. I want you to know, well, I want to know how you handle that moment. I want to know. Send me your thoughts. You can send me a voice note or a text, 0303-040-1111. Now, joining me shortly is one of our very favourite listeners, Steph, from South Normanton Community Church in Derbyshire. Now, she's a part of a church leadership team who leads worship and is studying a master's in theology. I'm looking forward to hearing her take on this. That's going to be coming up in just a few moments. Don't forget, you can connect with me. Good morning to Yvonne Chin. Happy birthday. We're celebrating all week, aren't we? So happy birthday to you,

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animation. 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By Christ, you can look at my statement. 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
0: Good morning. So listen, we are asking this question today. We're asking whether you could celebrate a friend's success when you wanted the same opportunity. Now, joining me this morning is Steph Gutman from South Normanton Community Church in Derbyshire. Steph serves on the leadership team under Pastor Zoe and leads worship and is studying a master's in theology. So that means I'm in trouble. Steph, welcome to Daytimes. And first of all, how does it feel to be on the other side of the radio? Because you're one of our favourite listeners. How does it feel?
2: Hi, Ibe. Thank you. Yeah, it's good. It's not the first time. Maria got her show on Premiere a couple of times. So it's been a while, but it's the first time on Premiere Gospel, and I'm nervous and excited to kind of be on the other side for a change.
0: You don't have to be nervous. Now, we're struggling to hear you a little bit, so if you just move maybe towards a window so that we can catch you properly, just slightly, so that we can hear you. I think that's a little...
2: Does that help?
0: That's a little bit better, a little bit better. Now, Pastor Zoe calls you the teaching pastor. What does that involve in your church?

0: Jonathan. Now, he supported David, even though David's future as king could have been difficult for him to accept. Now, what stands out to you about their friendship?
1: I think it's the genuineness of it. Like, obviously, Jonathan had the birthright to become king, but he also recognised that God had his hand on David and that God's will kind of trumps everything else on a human level. And rather than getting worked up by that and rather than getting jealous by that, he was able to support David through that. And, you know, they became really, really tight. And he protected him and, like, quite a few times protected him from his own dad who wanted to kill him. So, yeah, there was like a real depth of relationship between them.
0: I mean, you can really, really feel that relationship, a strong relationship in that, with that story there. Now, I want to ask you this question. Now, if a friend receives an opportunity you were hoping for, what is your honest first reaction? And we're human.
1: We are human. this is something that I have lived for the last 20 odd years. And it comes down to, for me, it comes down to, there's a verse in Proverbs 14 that says, even in laughter, a heart may be sad. So even though I celebrate with friends and I can get excited for them, so like I've not been blessed with children, but I've been able to celebrate, genuinely celebrate with every friend who has had children and given that blessing, rather than allowing myself to kind of get churned up with grief or churned up with jealousy or any of that kind of thing. And that's the crux of it. It's not about me. Like, I'm not the main character in someone else's story. God is working something out for each of us, and it's remembering that we're here to celebrate with one another. We're one body, we're part of one body. And, you know, Paul writes in 1 Corinthians 12 that while one part is honoured, we all celebrate and rejoice with them.
0: Well, look at that. Steph has given us some of that theology there. It's not easy. It's not easy at all. I mean, I'm probably going to share some of my stories as well, but love that. Now, family, I'm asking you, what would be your answer? WhatsApp me on 0303 040 1111.

0: That's Jazzy and My Cup Running Over. And I've always said that I have no clue what he says at the end of that song. It just says, "I die, die, die." That's all I know. Big love goes to Yvonne Chin. I know she's dancing to that one. Happy birthday to you. And yeah, we're celebrating all week, aren't we? I think we are.
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0: So family, we have our question of the day and we've got a special guest with us this morning. Yeah, Steph Gutman is with us and we're talking about friendship comparison and celebrating somebody's win. Now, good morning to you, Steph. Now, I want to ask you this, Steph. Let's make this real. Your friend calls you with wonderful news, you congratulate them, but once the call ends, you realize you feel disappointed about your own situation. What can you do with that feeling? So over to you, Steph.
2: Right. I think it's important to not try and hide from the feeling, but to acknowledge the feeling. You know, we see it countless times throughout scripture. Like one of the things that is thrown at me quite a lot is Hannah and the fact that, you know, she prayed and she thought God. But this is like a long time after she first was in a situation where she was married, the other wife kept having children. And we see when she goes to pray, she prays in resentment. The Bible actually says she prays with resentment. And I think it's okay. God is big enough to handle our emotions and he's big enough to handle those times when we feel like, why them and why not me? Why do they get the breakthrough and I don't? Why do they get to have the thing and I don't? You know, and that can come across every situation. And we even see it with Jesus when he's on the cross. Like he cried out, my God, why have you forsaken me? And life can feel like that, where it feels like everyone else is getting the blessing. Everyone else is, you know, getting the breakthrough. And you're just there going, God, why have you forgotten about me? Why have you forsaken me? And I think it's so important to acknowledge those feelings. God knows anyway, and he doesn't shy away from that. And it just deepens our relationship with him when we can be that authentic and that honest in how we respond in that moment.
0: You know, it kind of leads me to a thought that I had in my head, because I'm a twin. Not many people know that. I'm a twin. And the younger twin, there was always comparison, you know, my brother got things first, you know, and I'd always resent the fact that he'd always get things first because he was older and bigger, you know, it wasn't easy, but I think as a Christian, when things like that happen, it strengthens you, it depends on how you, like I turn it around, I try and turn things like that. Try and strengthen my faith and say, okay, well, it didn't happen this time, maybe because God has got something better for me at a different time. You know, that's how I would deal with it. Now, as somebody who leads worship and teaches in church, do you think Christians sometimes feel pressure to say, I'm fine, I'm happy for them, before, you know, they've been honest about how they feel?
2: Yeah, I think that's definitely part of the culture of Christianity, and I felt that. I'm a PK, so I felt that a lot growing up, that aspect of just having to hide.
0: Just for somebody who's heard a PK, who doesn't know what a PK is, that's pastor's
2: Sorry.
0: Kid.
2: So
0: carry up.
2: Yeah, so I, for a long time, I worked for a church in London for like a good few years, and we would have to, what I say, put on a mask. You'd have to kind of pretend, because people don't want to know always what you're going through, especially when they're in a happy place, especially when they're, you know, celebrating something. And I think our natural go-to is to mask up and to pretend that we're okay. And even when we feel grief, even when we're not okay, it's, you know, there is definitely a culture of that. And I think the other thing is, like, you know, 1 Corinthians 12 actually says, when one part suffers, all suffers. And that's not really something that we see, because we don't like to suffer, especially in the West. We want to, you know, we want to be happy, clappy and joyful and celebrating, but that's not life.
0: Steph, man, we always get, this time we get some some gems being dropped, and you're dropping some gems for us this morning. Really loving this conversation. Now, I want to throw this out to the listener. If they were in a position where they were praying for something and then they didn't get it, but somebody close to them got it, what would you do? Hit me up on the WhatsApp, 0303-040-1111. We got Steph Gutman with us this morning, doing a master's in theology. So you can't mess with her. You cannot mess with her. She will finish you. And she usually comes in first with the quizzes that we do here. So you're getting first-hand experience from Steph this morning. Don't forget, 0303-040-1111. Join in with our conversation.

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1: That's the Dwayne Woods and a friend of mine. And before that was Limo Blaze. God did it. So thank you for joining me this morning. I trust all is well. And we've been talking about this, you know, what happens when a friend gets a breakthrough? The breakthrough that you wanted, you know, it's kind of difficult, you know, sometimes to kind of turn the, well, kind of deal with it in a godly way. It's difficult sometimes because we're human. Now, we've got Steph Gutman, who's studying a master's in theology. So I can't play with her. She's a worship pastor as well as a teacher in the church in Derbyshire, and she joins me this morning. Thank you for joining me. Thank you so much for your time. Really enjoyed the conversation so far.
2: Thank you for asking me.
1: That's all right. That's okay. So I want to ask you this question. What might Jonathan's friendship with David teach us about supporting somebody without losing sight of our own identity?
2: That's a really good question. I think it comes down to understanding who we are in Christ and knowing that God has a plan and a purpose for our lives. You know, Jeremiah 29 says that God has a plan and a purpose for each one of us. And that doesn't mean that we have to feel jealous of someone else's journey. It doesn't mean that we have to feel threatened by someone else's journey. It's that aspect of understanding, okay, who I am is different to who they are. What God is doing in me is different to what God is doing in them. And okay, it doesn't look like how I thought my life was going to plan out, but I have to trust that God is seeing the bigger picture and not just like my aspect of what the picture looks like. So I think it's about having a kingdom mentality which takes us beyond ourselves. Otherwise, we can become so focused on ourselves and our own situation that we miss what God is actually doing. And I remember I used to go through seasons when it was hard, you know, like when another friend told me that they were having children and I was still going through treatment. I would have to look for God's glimmers in each day and just be grateful for what he is doing in me rather than what focusing on what he's not doing in me. And I think it's kind of flipping it around in our heads.
1: No, thank you for that answer. You know, it kind of jumps to that thing where it looks like the grass is always greener on the other side. You know, we don't know what somebody has gone through to get that blessing, even though you've probably gone through it, but they probably jumped more hoops than you to get that blessing, you know. Wow, this question has really got me thinking. I hope it's got you thinking as well, listener. You can hit me up on WhatsApp, 0303-040-1111. Now, I have to ask this question. How's the Masters in Theology going, and what have you been enjoying learning?
2: Yeah, it's going well. I'm only like 3 weeks. I'm on my third week. So we had a week at uni a couple of weeks ago. There's one lecture that we don't always see eye to eye on, so it helped sharpen my debating skills. I think it's probably the right way to do it. But yeah, at the moment, I'm working on an assignment around the Book of Esther and drawing out the character. So we're focusing on one of the characters. And because I thought I'd make it, you know, really hard for myself, I've chosen to use minor characters rather than the main characters. So I'm looking at the two groups of advisors, one to the king, one to Haman, and the impact that had, which actually reflected what God was doing rather than what they thought they were trying to accomplish at the time.
1: You know what? I want to ask you this question because you've kind of, every question I've asked you, you've gone deep into it. You've gone deep. What is the whole, what is the end story for when you finish this theology? What is the dream for you?
2: So there's like multiple layers to this. So when I finished my master's, within the middle of it, I turned 50. So I wanted like to do something for myself. And then, because I'm not satisfied with that, I decided that I want to do a PhD afterwards.
1: Wow.
2: And I want to, I've got like the research that I want to focus on already worked out. So my master's is kind of building towards that. Just because I like the idea of being called Dr. Stephanie Gutman.
1: Oh, come on, somebody. So you go to Starbucks and say, it's coffee for Dr. Gutman, Dr. Gutman.
2: Exactly.
1: I think that's brilliant. That's the purpose, really. Well, listen, Steph, thank you for joining us this morning and bringing your perspective into the conversation. And please send our love to everyone at South Normanton Community Church. I had a chance of going, I had a chance of meeting your pastor the other day, and what a wonderful lady. And please send her our love as well. Thank you so much.
2: Thank you. Thanks for having me.
1: Oh, thank you. And now we go back to being on the other side, where you join us in the game of who is it, and you're always the first. Always the first. She's like the teacher's pet, the one with the apple.
2: Well, you know.
1: Oh, bless you. Thank you so much. And also, is there anything that we can pray for you as a family? Is there anything that we can pray for you?
2: I think just to be able to do the masters and not to get... My problem is going down rabbit holes and just to be able to focus and not to get so focused on the masters that I forget to do everything else, like leading worship.
1: Oh, bless.
2: Teaching. So, yeah.
1: It is well. It is well. Thank you. Steph, thank you. You're such a trooper. Thank you for joining us this morning. God bless you.
2: Thank you.

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1: That was Libby Key and Spellbound. And before that was Chantel Rotendo and Psalm 51. We had a wonderful conversation with Steph Gutman about friendship and honesty. And if you're a friend of yours had an opportunity that you've been praying for, what would you do? And I've got to give a big shout out to Zara from North London. Hey, that's my part of the neck of the woods. Says, hello, I hope all is well. I'm Zara from North London and I'm enjoying your conversation, or enjoying this conversation. If someone got a blessing that I deeply desired and they told me, I would first congratulate them because I love them. And I know that every good and perfect gift comes from God. But when I'm in a secret place, I would cry out and unpack my feelings of disappointment to God. I think it's okay and even normal to wrestle with conflicting emotions at the same time. Joy for your friend, but also navigating frustration as you await your promise. One thing that we can be sure, and give us comfort is in that every season we know that God works everything for our good. His timing is always perfect. Amen. It's true. It is true. Listen, we are human. It's okay to be disappointed. It's actually okay. You know, if you're praying for something and it doesn't come, it's okay to be disappointed. But don't live in that disappointment. You don't have to let disappointment set up shop in your life. You know, it's not a tenant. You know, you can be disappointed, but then, you know, you turn it around. I have been there so many times. I've been disappointed with people, with things, and I try not to let it stay vacant in my heart because I got things to do and God has got things for me to do. So that's what I do. I try and let it go as quickly as possible. I don't like things festering in my heart because you know what the enemy could do. Once it festers in your heart, it will start whispering in your ear that you're no good, you're nothing, that you can't achieve anything. And that's the opposite of what God tells us, you know. So, you know, I think Jeremiah says, talks about plans, and plans for good and not for evil. Sometimes you just have to just bring up those scriptures and just speak them over yourself. Come on, somebody. Don't let me start preaching, because I'll have to bring around the offering plate. Listen, coming up, we've got the task of the day, we've got your track of the week, and we've got a message from Pastor Lorraine Buchanan, so make sure that you keep it right here. It's your boy, Ibe Giant Killer. Give a big shout out to Steph Gutman for a wonderful, wonderful conversation with us this morning. So looking forward to the other side.

Yes, I call him strong and mighty, cause his hand is always by me, fighting. Whoa. All the battles I be tiding. One more for me, now I'm testifying. Whoa. Can I get the mic one time, please? Screaming from the rooftops, hear me shouting. Whoa. That my God is strong and mighty.

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10: Hello, I'm Rachel Huston. Andy Burnham will meet Donald Trump for the first time later as world leaders gather for the UN General Assembly. The Prime Minister says he'll seek common ground and told reporters the two men have already found a connection during phone conversations. There's more bad news for the Chancellor as the government borrowed more than expected last month. It jumped to £18.3 billion, dramatically cutting John Healey's headroom ahead of October's budget. The Lib Dem leader will join calls for a pause in the development of AI later. In his speech to his party's conference, Ed Davey will compare the technology's risks to nuclear weapons. And a Richmond-upon-Thames vicar is continually preaching from dawn till dusk today in a 12-hour preachathon. Reverend Robert Stanier will also be supported by a cast of guests, including BBC journalist Sophie Raworth, broadcaster Canon Giles Fraser, and Gruffalo illustrator Axel Scheffler.
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1: Hey family, welcome to the final hour of Daytimes with your boy Ibe Giant Killer on Premier Gospel. This morning, Jonathan was our mystery Bible character at the age of 11. Well, in fact, not at the age of 11. What am I talking about? I'm thinking about my son at the age of 11 when he did something. He did something quite funny. I'll probably share it a little bit later on. But at the age of 11, he did something very, very strange. I'll share that story a little bit later on. But listen, we had Steph Gutman join us to talk about celebrating friends' success when it's something that you wanted for yourself. So listen, here's today's task. And this is a great one. Now think of someone who's cheered you on. Send me their first name and a clapping hands emoji and tell me a few words what they celebrated with you. Do you want to hear that again? Think of someone who cheered you on. Send me their first name and a clapping hands emoji and tell me in a few words what they celebrated with you. Maybe they made a fuss when you got a new job. Maybe they were proud of a small step that nobody else noticed. Let's give those their flowers today. 0303-040-1111. Now, coming up in a few moments, we've got your track of the week. And we got a message from Pastor Lorraine Buchanan. That's all coming up shortly. In the meantime,

0: And that's the one and only KCJ. Haven't heard that for a while. Let It Be Known. And before that was Pastor LaRue, and he has done marvelous things. Don't forget to send in your emojis of clapping hands of somebody who's cheered you on. The number is 0303-040-1111. Now, it's time for our track of the week.
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1: 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This is your track of the week, Outside by Condo 7, featuring myself and 678 Nave. In Matthew 5, it says that we should let our light so shine before men that they may see our good works and glorify our Father in heaven. And how are we supposed to let this light shine if we're not outside with it? And that's what this song's about, being a light to all the world for the glory of God.

0: Outside by Condo 7 featuring myself, Tads, and 678 Nath. 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Take care. 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
4: 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I'm talking reggae. What do you do when you're in a situation? Hip hop, Afrobeat.

0: tattoos, and lots more, plus beer jokes, current affairs discussions, interviews with your favourite gospel artists, the biggest UK gospel DJs. Hot Pot Potpourri! Wait, what? Tala, what do you mean Hot Pot Potpourri?
1: Well, I mean, basically, you've got so many things on the show, you might as well call it Hot Pot Potpourri, and I think that's appropriate.
0: Hot Porridge Massive. Oh, Lord, this guy.

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1: That was Tina Campbell with the amazing, the legendary Stevie Wonder and Love, Love, Love. That track kind of is reminiscent of the old Stevie Wonder style production, Songs of the Key of Life. In fact, Stevie is actually coming over to the UK to do some dates. Can you imagine? I'd love to see him. I would love to see him. And before that, we had your track of the week. Now, still looking at your WhatsApps, still, is there nobody that has cheered you on, that has probably got you through a pregnancy or a hard time? Send me an emoji of somebody who has really cheered you on, who's really been there for you. Their name and an emoji, a clapping hands emoji. Can you do that? Can we give somebody their flowers? I've got to big up Natisha, who sent me flowers yesterday. She gave me flowers yesterday. I'm so grateful for her. Thank you so much. 0303 040 1111. They're coming up in a few moments' time. We are going to be hearing a message from the amazing Pastor Lorraine Buchanan. That's going to be hitting you in just a few moments. But first,

That's Nottingham's The Dave Ellis featuring Drew and You Deserve Better. And before that was Red Hands and Walking, playing here on Premier Gospel. How's your morning going so far? Are you enjoying the conversations that we've been having? I certainly have. I really enjoyed the conversation with Steph Gutman. Now, that conversation, if you miss it, that conversation will be available in about a couple of hours on Premier Plus. So make sure you go over to Premier Plus, go over to Daytimes, and you'll be able to see it in clips. And coming up shortly, we've got an amazing message from Pastor Lorraine Buchanan. So keep it locked.

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0: Say That I Love You. And before that was Limo Blaze and What I Believe. Now, I really want you to lean in. Got a wonderful message here from Pastor Lorraine Buchanan.
1: Good morning, everyone. Pastor Lorraine here from Church of God Evangelism. And I want to bring another thought to you this morning, taken from Lamentations chapter 3 and verse 37. And here's the text. It asks the question, who can say anything and it comes to pass if the Lord has not commanded it? And I've got a little title here. It's called, I'm Talking, Shut Up, Devil. May sound funny. It may sound a bit brazen, but yeah, man, have we got to be brazen with the enemy? Yes. Shut up, devil. I'm talking. How many times have you heard Jesus come up against unclean spirits and he tells them exactly that? Shut up. I'm talking. Because you see, we need to understand, very often I find as believers, we become terrorized by the enemy. We become terrorized by a defeated foe.

backpacking. He ran for his life. Elijah in 1 Kings 21 forgot who he was, forgot that he spoke by the authority of God's word, forgot that he stood in the will of God when he spoke. He forgot all of that because the enemy clouded his mind with doubt, with fear, and paralyzed him. And the man went running. He internalized fear. Is that you today? I want you to understand that God has not given you a spirit of fear, but power, love, and sound mind. You need to be able to understand that you are the bigger person because of the power that works on the inside of you. You have the authority. You have shield of faith. You can say through the word of God, not Lorraine, not John, not Jennifer, but by the word of God in you, shut up, devil. I'm talking if you're talking according to God's word. I pray that this word blesses you today and you understand who you are. Never negotiate with a defeated foe. Never negotiate with the devil. Shut up, devil. I'm talking. Amen. God bless you today.

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1: That was Your Boy Wonder and Keep It Sweet. And before that, we had Imran and Finish Business. And we had Pastor Lorraine Buchanan with the Pastor's Corner message. Now, before I hand over to Adam, I'd like to pray. Heavenly Father, thank you for your friendship. Thank you for the people who encourage us, who pray for us and celebrate with us. Bless every person whose name would have been sent today, or even if a name was thought of today, bless them. When somebody else receives the opportunity we hope for, help us to be honest with you about how we feel. Give us grace to rejoice with our friends and patience as we take our own next steps. For anyone waiting on good news, give them hope today. Remind them that they are seen and loved, whatever this week brings, whatever this week brings. Thank you for the music. Thank you for Steph's contribution for the message, for the question of the day, and the message that Pastor Lorraine shared as well. In Jesus' name, amen. Premier Gospel family, Adam is up next with more music and encouragement. I'll be back tomorrow from 10 a.m. Until then, stay blessed and be somebody's cheerleader today. This is your boy, Bay Giant Killer, handing it over to Adam. God bless ya.

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2: Hello, I'm Rachel Huston. AI and the wars in Ukraine and the Middle East are likely to be on the agenda when Andy Burnham meets Donald Trump in New York later. It's the first time the two leaders are meeting face-to-face, and officials hope the PM's previous criticism of the US president won't be held against him. The Defense Secretary Wes Streeting says providing an RAF refueling craft to help Saudi jets defend infrastructure in Yemen from Houthi rebels will help the UK economy. They're trying to stop the Iran-backed group seizing complete control of a key Red Sea shipping route. Journalist Piers Morgan has threatened to sue Earl Spencer over claims in his new memoir, which has gone on sale today. The book about Princess Diana has already provoked a strong reaction from Buckingham Palace. And pioneer of the Alpha Course, Reverend Nicky Gumble, is standing for election to the Church of England's legislative body. The General Synod makes decisions affecting the whole church, including worship and national rules.
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1: Good afternoon, family. It's your boy Adam Brooks, and this is Afternoons with Adam right here on Premier Gospel. So it's just gone 1 o'clock on this Tuesday, the 22nd of September, 2026. Your boy Adam Brooks in the building. What's going on, family? Shout out to my guy Image Giant Killer for a great start to our Tuesday. It's Tuesday, family. Yesterday on the show, we took it outside. We talked about the light and us being the light in the world and the world outside of where we normally are on Sundays, right? So the light can't just be in the church, can it? That's what we talked about. And also, new music Monday was born. Some great new music all for you on Premier Gospel as well. Now, family, at 20 past one today, we launch Ask the Pastor. One Real Dilemma is coming in. My mum, Pastor Yvonne Brooks, is going to have the answers as well. And you, of course, I want to know what you think and what you do before she even says a word. So today's dilemma has given us the entire show today. It's all about comparison, that thing where your life was absolutely fine until you looked at somebody else's and thought, oh, wait a minute, maybe their house, their marriage, their kids' grades, maybe the ministry they have, their holiday photographs on Instagram. Comparison never takes anything you've got. It just stops you from seeing what you've got. Does that make sense? Paul said, people who measure themselves by each other are not wise. So let's be honest with each other today, family. Who have you been measuring yourself against? And because I know you guys as well very well by now, what's the most ridiculous thing you've ever been jealous of? Hit me up on WhatsApp on 0303 040111 or text 66777, starting your message with the word gospel. And I want to hear what you have to say. Who have you been measuring yourself against? And definitely, what is the most ridiculous thing you have been jealous of? After the music, family, the person I spent years comparing myself to. I'll tell you all about it after this.
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Before that, the experience with Jesus United family. You're locked into Afternoons with Adam right here on Premier Gospel. And today, our theme for the day is running your own

says, you know, your dad's a bishop. One day I'm like, bruv, are you mad? But the point is, like, there's naturally this path that laid out in front of me that I've seen done. And I've seen obviously what my parents have been through is in pastoring and leading churches and that kind of thing. And obviously it's just sometimes thinking, well, I could never do that. I would never be able to do that and that kind of thing. And you end up talking yourself out of things. And God's like, bro, that's not even what I was calling you to do. But you're spending so much time comparing yourself to somebody in front of you that you miss the thing that you have that's you. And so the theme for today is running your own race. And something I realized is that a lot of us actually are running races on behalf of others. So maybe your parents want you to become a doctor or a lawyer, whatever. Maybe in your family, there's a kind of tradition of doing one thing the one way and you just stuck with it. Or maybe you've grown up with like a sibling and you spent your whole time just competing with them, trying to be better or trying to show them who you are. And it's like you actually miss who you are by doing that. So today's theme really is all about us understanding and establishing the race we're supposed to be in. And then also not allowing somebody else's experiences and someone else's life to influence us to the point where we miss our life. Does that make sense? So what a great dilemma, not a great one, a really interesting dilemma to share with you, a real dilemma as well that's coming. We've got some great advice from Pastor Yvonne coming up as well. But I want to hear about yours too. Some of the things that you maybe done in your life where you compared yourself to somebody, some things that be ridiculous, like something silly, but there's some real things as well. If you want to share, hit me up on WhatsApp on 0303-040-1111 or text 66777, starting your message with the word gospel. Also, like even just as you grow up, who did you measure yourself against? There must be somebody who's like, oh, one day I want to be like him or her, and you never knew their real life. You just kind of had an idea, and now you see them when you get older, you're like, oh wow, he's like that. Oh, never wanted to be like that. I know, I've been there as well. Let me know on WhatsApp 0303 040 1111 or text 66777, starting your message with the word gospel. I thought I was worth saying.

Sounds of Jekyll and Carl playing on Premier Gospel with Don't Faint, before the Anti-Brand and Group Therapy with Worth Family. Locked into Afternoons with Adam right here on Premier Gospel. Boy Adam Brooks in the building this Tuesday afternoon, Tuesday the 22nd of September, just gone 22 minutes past one this Tuesday. Now, family, who have you been measuring yourself against? And what's the most ridiculous thing that you've ever been jealous of? Got some messages in here in the building today. Shout out to Venetia. Oh, my girl's in the building. What's up, Venetia? Says, good morning, Adam. Welcome to the afternoon with me and all the other listeners. I love that. It's Adam and Venetia today, family. We're in the building, locked in. She said, just touching base to say that today I'm a listener, not a partaker. Okay, that's cool. You're partaking right now. She says, thank you for continuing to bless us with your incredible talent. I briefly heard you mention your dream and how you missed the train yesterday. For real, I did, yeah. So I hope the train was waiting for you at the station this morning. I'm all good. Don't worry. Have a glorious day, Adam. She says, you have a very special place in my heart. Same here, Venetia. Looking forward to seeing you sometime soon at one of our premier events somewhere. Looking forward to that. Make sure you're in the building with me when we're there together. Shout out to Natisha as well. She's here. She says, bonjour, comment ça va? Yes, bonjour to yourself, Natisha. She says, happy Tuesday. Trust you. I'm good. How are you? How is your Tuesday going? I saw you on Instagram last night, Natisha. Shacking out in church. Love that. Absolutely love it. My guy, Cleese in the building too. What's going on, brother? He says, I've got to a place where the only person that I compare myself to is my former... Come on, bro. Listen to this. Let me say it again. I've got to a place where the only person that I compare myself to is my former self. So no matter what, I thank God for the growth that is taking place. The grass always looks greener on the other side, even when you cross over and look back. We have no idea what people have to go through to be where they are. We have to learn to give thanks for who we are and where we are. Be preaching, my bro. Absolutely preaching. That is what I'm talking about. The only place for comparison is looking at yourself. Listen, we're meant to measure ourselves against Christ, right? That's the ultimate template. But in terms of your day-to-day life and the things you're doing in your career and your relationships and stuff, compare you to you last year, the year before last. And as long as you're moving forward, that's what matters, family. That's what matters. Keep them coming, family. In a few minutes' time, we've got a real dilemma coming for you. My mum is here, and literally, it's the first one we've done. And I think you're going to listen to this one and enjoy it based on what we're talking about today. Any more capacities you have on WhatsApp on 0303 040111 or text 66777, starting the message with the word gospel. Our dilemma is up next.

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0: James Clavin with We Serve a God, a Mighty Good God. Before that, Latoya Bless with Topper Topper. Family, you're locked into Afternoons of Adam right here on Premier Gospel. Boy, Adam Brooks in the building. Just coming to 22-2 on this Tuesday, the 22nd of September, 2026. Boy, Adam Brooks in the building. And today, we start something again brand new today. Every Tuesday from this day onwards, we'll be having something called Ask the Pastor. This is where we have one real dilemma from a real person, and they've been anonymized and names are gone and places have been changed, so nobody can be identified, but they've been authorized for broadcast on Premier Gospel. The situation is completely real, and somebody actually did sit down and write these out. And here's how it's going to work, family. I'm going to read out the dilemmas for you. My mum, Pastor Yvonne Brooks, is going to give you her first reaction, and then over to you, I'm going to ask you to send me your request, your answers and your thoughts on what the person should do as well. And later on in the show, my mum will come back and give us her answer. So let's get ready for our first Ask the Pastor.
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0: All right, so here's the first one. Our first dilemma is in. It says this: my closest friend and I met at church when we were children, and we're both around 30 now. If I'm honest, I've lived in her shadow. She's the pretty one, the outgoing one, the one who's in everything at church. I never minded. I'm quiet. I know I'm good at and I'm comfortable in my own skin. But she's just got engaged. I'm happy for her, truly. And it's made me admit that I want a husband and a family too. I always have. I'm hardly ever approached. Maybe because I've always been standing next to her. I'm ready to work towards it. I just don't know how. That is a dilemma, family. Pastor Ron, mum, what is your first reaction to that?

0: 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Before that, Tori Kelly and Control Family locked into Afternoons with Adam right here on Premier Gospel. I'm really sorry, family. I played you. We talked about Dilemma earlier, and I told you the whole dilemma about the young lady who has been really close friends with her friend for a long time. Her friend's getting married now, and she feels a little bit, I don't know, just... it feels a little bit left out, if that makes sense. So I meant to play my mom's reaction. So have a listen to this. This is my mom's instant reaction. She's going to come back later on with another a full answer. But I want you to share as well. But have a listen to my mom's first thoughts on today's dilemma.
1: Adam, the first thing that strikes me about this letter is that I really like how honest it is. This lady isn't saying, why her and not me? She actually sounds genuinely happy for her friend. But her friend's engagement has now forced her to acknowledge something that maybe she had not acknowledged before. And I wonder whether the real question isn't just, how do I get a husband? But I think it's deeper, and it could be, have I become so comfortable being the quiet one and staying in the background that I have stopped allowing myself to be seen, to be noticed? I'd really love to hear what everybody else thinks about this.
0: Right, so family, over to you. What would you say to this young lady? What would you say? Hit me up on WhatsApp on 0303-040-111 or text 66777. Start any message with the word gospel. Your verdicts will be coming up next. And also we hear from Pastor Yvonne with a full answer after three. Keep it locked.

0: Vic Lucas and Lady Audrey playing here on Premier Gospel with All Night Family. Locked into Afternoons with Adam right here on Premier Gospel. So today we're in the middle of Ask the Pastor. And the question literally is this. The statement, the dilemma was this. She's 30, she's quiet, she's lived in her best friend's shadow. The friends just got engaged and she wants to know how to step out of the shadows. What is your advice to her family? My mum's coming back later on after three to give us her pastoral advice. You heard her initial response though, but what is your response to that? Hit me up on WhatsApp on 0303 040111 or text 66777, starting your message with the word gospel.
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0: Fred Hammond with You Are My Song, before that Jonathan McReynolds with Finished Work. Family, we're going to head into the next hour. I'm going to share your dilemma answers later as well. Tia, I can see yours. It looks very, very, very healthy. I can also see a great comparison story from the teacher, which I'll share with you later on as well, family. But keep it locked in. We're back in the next hour with our game, Bible Brain Box, the supporting cast game today. Six people, if you know Bible backing singers, you'll know all about this one. People who kind of didn't stand out but played a massive part. Get your thumbs ready. Get ready for the games. Come up in the next hour of Afternoons with Adam right here on Premier Gospel.
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1: Hello, I'm Rachel Huston. Andy Burnham says he's looking forward to meeting President Trump for the first time. They're expected to raise the war in Ukraine, the Middle East, and bilateral trade at the UN General Assembly in New York. But some differences between the leaders are expected to be laid bare, such as their positions on the Iran war. Catholic charities are calling for greater protection and greater dignity for people seeking asylum in the UK. The groups have handed a petition to the PM. The Chancellor is facing a tough backdrop to next month's budget. Government borrowing shot up in August to more than £18 billion. And a Southwest London vicar's partway through a 12-hour preaching marathon in aid of a

0: kitchen and church bell repairs at St. Mary Magdalene in Richmond. Reverend Robert Stanier is preaching from Genesis to the Gospels and will be finishing at dusk tonight.
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The thing about this kind of song is you can diss to it and you can diss to it. 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
1: Family, it's just gone 2 o'clock on this Tuesday, the 22nd of September, 2026. This is Afternoons with Adam on Premier Gospel. Whew. What's going on, family? Happy Tuesday. You're locked in with your boy Adam Brooks in the building. What's going on, family? Now, yesterday, the family took on Franco in our game of the day. Remember yesterday's game? And today, we've got another one. Also, I just want to shout out you, everyone who's sending in messages around the dilemma we had earlier. Please send them in, and I will absolutely be reading them as we go through today. Now, today's game, family, is Bible Brain Box, the supporting cast. Today's about living in somebody's shadow. So here are six people in the Bible who did exactly that and still mattered anyway. Now, the rules are simple. I'll describe the people to you, and your job is to text me the name. So one question at a time, and the last two are worth double points.

Yes, family, into question one of today's Adam's Afternoon Arcade. Now, this is question one for you, right? Before he ever did a miracle, before the double portion, the Bible introduces him as the man which poured water on the hands of Elijah. The servant, the one who carries the bags. But, family, the question is today, who is he? Let me say that one more time for you. Before he ever did a miracle, before the double portion, the Bible introduces him as the man which poured water on the hands of Elijah. The servant, the one who carries the bags. But the question in this round, family, is who is he? Get your answer to question one on WhatsApp on 0303 040 1111 or text 6677, starting a message with the word gospel.

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And oh, you can talk to me as well on our WhatsApp number, 0303-040-1111. That's 0303-040-1111. 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

James Fortune Peng here on Premier Goss with Holy Is Our God. Before that, Toby Rennie with The Walk. Family, you're locked into Afternoons with Adam right here on Premier Gospel. Now today, we're playing Bible Brain Box, the supporting cast edition. So talking about people who didn't always necessarily have the limelight at first, at least in the Bible, but they still mattered. And I'm going to describe them to you. And your job, family, is to name them. Just a quick mention though before that for Women Alive, which is now all digital. There's something really special and lovely about reading somebody else's experience and thinking, oh, it's not just me then. I'm not the only one, right? You know, I know that feeling. I know you do too. There's so much of that in Women Alive. So Woman Alive, in fact, alongside some brilliant conversations about faith. Take a quick look at womanalive.co.uk. That's womanalive.co.uk. Right, let's get back into today's game. So question two, Moses stood at the burning bush and told God he couldn't speak properly. So God gave him a spokesman, his own brother. He did the talking. Moses got the book. Name him, though, fam. That's the question. So the question one more time is, Moses stood at the burning bush and told God he couldn't speak properly. So God gave him a spokesman, his own brother. He did the talking, but Moses got the book. Name him, fam. That's question two. Get your answer to me on WhatsApp on 0303 040 1111 or text 6677. Start your message with the word gospel. Question three on the way.

Kobe Doherty and Call That Music with You and I. Before that, Mackie Marr with Overflow. Family locked into Afternoons with Adam right here on Premier Gospel. Your boy Adam Brooks in the building. We're into the game now. Question two and one. Sorry, one and two have already been done. And question three is now on the way. Now, here's question three for you, family. Two sisters married to the same man. Yeah. The Bible says plainly they loved one more than the other. But she became the mother of Judah, the line that Jesus came through. The sister in the shadow, name her, family. One more time for you. Two sisters married to the same man. The Bible says plainly that he loved the other one more. But she became the mother of Judah, the line that Jesus came from. The sister in the shadow, family, name that sister for me. Hit you up on WhatsApp on 0303

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1: 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I'm talking

0: shoes, and lots more, plus beer jokes, current affairs discussions, interviews with your favourite gospel artists, the biggest UK gospel DJs. Hot Pot Porri! Wait, what? Tala, what do you mean Hot Pot Porri?
1: Well, I mean, basically, you've got so many things on the show, you might as well call it Hot Pot Porri, and I think that's appropriate.
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0: I mean, family, how else do you want to start your day?

The Gospels, real talk. Before that, Joshua Alexander with Grace Family, locked into Afternoons with Adam right here on Premier Gospel. Just come up to, just gone 2:30 even on this Tuesday, the 22nd of September. Your boy Adam Brooks in the building. And before we get to question four, family, do you know someone who deserves some flowers for how amazing they are? Maybe you think your mom did the best job raising you. Maybe you know somebody who spends their evenings running a local prayer group. Maybe, just maybe, there's a shopkeeper near you who brightens up your whole area, or somebody who just brings light into the world, like Natisha does, like Susan does, just like them, right? 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They must be Christian, they must be hero, and you cannot, listen, you cannot nominate yourself. 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Hear that? 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So get nominated right now, and let's get into our next question. Question four for today's game is this. He was a king's son. The throne should have been his. Instead, he took off his own robe, his sword, and his bow, and gave them to the shepherd boy who was going to get it. Name this person. One more time, family. This guy is amazing. He's a king's son. The throne should have been his. Instead, he took off his own robe, his sword, and his bow, and gave them to the shepherd boy who was going to get it. Name this person, family. Hit me from WhatsApp on 0303 040 111, or text 66777, starting the message with the word gospel. Next up are Lex's two questions. Remember, they're worth double points, and they're the ones who read. Ooh, these are the ones who read the ends of the letters. That's a bit of a hint. Let's see if you get it. Keep it locked.

0: 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If you don't plan now, someone else will decide for you later. I've set mine up for peace of mind, and so I know my family doesn't have to deal with anything else when I'm gone. I've also given a gift to something that will help continue God's work.
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with Victoria. Family locked into Afternoons with Adam right here on Premier Gospel this Tuesday, the 22nd of September 2026. And we are into our question 5 and 6 of today's game. And bear in mind, after this, I'll run through every question again to give you a chance to play the game if you missed one or two of the early questions as well. So let's get into question 5. These are the two hardest ones, by the way. So they're worth double the points. Now, Paul's letter to the Colossians didn't post itself. One man carried it, and Paul calls him a beloved brother and a faithful minister and fellow servant in the Lord. Family, the job this time around is to name the postman of the New Testament. What's his name, family? One more time for you from the top. Paul's letter to the Colossians didn't post itself. One man carried it, and Paul

book of Romans, but somebody else held the pen. And in the last chapter, he pops up to say, hello, I, somebody who wrote this epistle, salute you in the Lord. Who's the somebody, family? This is double points. Remember, one more time, Paul gets a credit for the book of Romans, but somebody else held the pen. And in the last chapter, he pops up to say, hello, I, somebody who wrote this epistle, salute you in the Lord, he says. So, who is the somebody, family? Here is a chance for double the points. Double points. Now, if you just joined us or you just missed any of the questions, family, here are all the questions again from the top. Question one, before he ever did a miracle, before the double portion, the Bible introduces him as a man which poured water on the hands of Elijah. The servant, the one who carried the bags, who is he? That's question one for you. Question two, Moses stood at the burning bush and told God he couldn't speak properly, so God gave him a spokesman, his own brother. He did the talking. Moses got the book. Name him. That's Moses' brother. Name Moses' brother, their family. Question three, two sisters married to the same man. Yes, you heard me rightly. The Bible says plainly they loved the other one more, but she became the mother of Judah, the line that Jesus came through. The sister in the shadow, name her, family. Question four, last one now. He was a king's son. The throne should have been his. Instead, he took off his own robe, his sword, and his bow, and gave them to the shepherd boy who was going to get it. Name him, family. Get your answers locked in the next few minutes. That's questions 1 to 6 now, all in a row. Hit me up on WhatsApp on 0303-040-1111 or text 6677. Get your answers in, and let's see our leaderboard for today. I'll come back with the answers after this.

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1: Anthony playing on Premier Gospel with Imposter Syndrome. Before they heard CC Winans with At The Cross. Family locked into Afternoons with Adam right here on Premier Gospel. Coming up to 3 o'clock on this Tuesday, the 22nd of September. You're locked into Adam's Afternoon Arcade. And today is Bible Brain Box, the supporting cast. And it's time for your answers to come in. So here we go, family. Here's every answer for you as listed. Question one. The man who poured water on Elijah's hands was Elisha. That comes from 2 Kings chapter 3. He poured the water before he carried the mantle. Love that. Question two was Moses' spokesman. Of course, his brother's name is Aaron. That's it, from Exodus chapter 4. Question three, the sister in the shadow. Of course, we all know this story. Leah was the one in the shadow, also the one who laid the groundwork for Christ. Really, she did in Genesis 29. You can see that. Hold on to her, because she's coming back a bit into our conversation later after 3 o'clock as well. Question four, the prince who gave away his robe as well. That's Jonathan. That's 1 Samuel chapter 18. What a great friendship him and David had. I love that, man. Question five was double the points as well. So the postman of the New Testament, his name was Tychicus. I want to say Tychicus. I don't know. Colossians from four. I'm gonna ask that this one. He's from Colossians chapter 4. Question six, double points as well. I mean, right, I'll give you an extra point if you can send me a voice note pronouncing that name correctly. But question six, anyway, double points again. The man who held the pen for the book of Romans, his name was Tertius. That's spelled T-E-R-T-I-U-S. I know you had to have read the Bible to find these names, trust me. That's in Romans chapter 16, verse 22. One verse in the whole Bible, and we're saying his name on the radio 2,000 years later. Imagine the impact he's had just from what he did. I love that. Not one of them was a headline, but all of them have absolutely mattered. Now let's have a look at today's leaderboard. Yes, family. So let's look at the leaderboard. I tell you what, it's been an interesting one today. Such an interesting one. Shout out to everyone playing the game. San, Susan, Cleve, Steph, Max, and Nkechi. Top marks in total for Nkechi, Max, and Mitchum, and Steph as well. Welcome back from university, Steph. Good to have you here. Cleve, you got one wrong, bro. But you still got a bonus point, so that's good. Susan, you didn't finish. Oh, you did finish. I didn't see that. You finished. You got an extra. So you got five. Susan got five plus a bonus point as well. And San, I'm going to give you a chance, San, to message me back, because yours, I think you may have misheard something. So have a quick, now you've heard the answers again, so the questions again, just check your order and let me know if I got something wrong, because I think you got three, but you might have got more if you check your answers. Just have a look. You know what I mean when you look at your message. Come back to me, I'll tell you about that next hour. Well, I'll message you about it in a minute. All right, keep it locked. Oh, family, we're back in a minute, by the way. Family, back for the final part of the show. I'm about to go. We're going back for the next part of the show, and Pastor Von's answer for dilemmas up as well at three. Keep it locked.

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12: Good afternoon, I'm James Lewis. Andy Burnham's expected to say the UK's not on the slide when he meets Donald Trump in New York this afternoon. They'll come face to face at the UN General Assembly, where the wars in Ukraine and Iran will be high on the agenda. Edinburgh University is axing its Divinity and Master of Divinity degrees, becoming the latest academic institute to ditch the subject. There are among 90 courses being cut university-wide as management pushes through a £140 million savings plan. Pope Leo is heading to France on Friday for the first papal visit there in nearly 20 years. He's expected to meet survivors of clergy abuse and address French, UN and European leaders during his four-day visit. And a Lincolnshire church that leans more than the Tower of Pisa has received funding for repairs. St James Church in Dry Donnington has been given the near £130,000 grant from the National Lottery Heritage Fund to fix sinking and rotting floors.
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0: day in the second hour of the show. What a day we had so far. First hour, we had our Ask the Pastor. For the first time ever, Ask the Pastor, our dilemma. And we'll hear from Pastor Von a little bit later on again. But in this hour, we've got our track of the week. Also, the family, do you know someone who deserves their flowers for just being amazing? Like that. Maybe you think your mom's done an amazing job raising you. Maybe you know someone who spends their evenings running a local prayer group, or somebody in your area who does something that just brightens up the whole place. It may be just someone who you know that brings up light, that brings up the light wherever they are. You know the person that does that, yeah? For this Black History Month, Premier Gospel wants to honour one person with a £100 gift voucher to say thank you for being such an incredible person and give them the official title of Community Hero. 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They must be Christian, they must be hero, and most importantly, you cannot, I repeat, you cannot nominate yourself. 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So get nominating somebody who brings light to the world. It is exactly what our track of the week is all about as well. Family, this week, Premier Gospel has its arms around a brand new song from three artists, Condo 7, Tides, and 678 Nath, and it's called Outside. It's about letting your light shine before men, and it fits perfectly today because here's the thing about light. A candle never looks to the candle next to it to light up the place, does it? It just burns and burns and lights up the room. Here is our track of the week, family, Outside. I hope you enjoy it. Turn it up and listen in.
1: 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Track of the week. Yo, my name is Tides and you're locked into Afternoons with your boy Adam Brooks on Premier Gospel. This is your track of the week, Outside by Condo 7 featuring myself and 678 Nath. In Matthew 5, it says that we should let our light so shine before men that they may see our good works and glorify our Father in heaven. And how are we supposed to let this light shine if we're not outside with it? And that's what this song's about, being a light to all the world for the glory of God.

0: Outside by Condo 7 featuring myself, Tad, and 678 Nath. You can keep up with us on socials at Condo 7, at 678 Nath, and at Tad's Official. Take care. Wish.
1: 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Track of
2: the week. Yes, family, locked into Afternoons with Adam on Premier Gospel. That was our track of the week. Outside with Condo 7, Tides, and 678 Nath, your boy Adam Brooks in the building. And earlier today, family, we talked a little bit in our game about Leah, and I wanted to expand on Leah a bit more because she's got such a great story. Now, this story is this, if you don't know, right? Two sisters, one husband, and Genesis says it really simply. I mean, first and foremost, would that ever happen in today's world? Like, in our culture, that man would have dead a long time. Anyway, sorry. So, two sisters, one husband, and Genesis says it very plainly to us. Jacob loved Rachel a lot more, right? So, watch what Leah does. She has a son and calls him Reuben, and she says, "Now, therefore, my husband will love me. Second son, Simeon, because the Lord hath heard that I was hated. Third son was Levi. Now this time will my husband be joined unto me. Three sons, three names, every one of them is about him, about being seen, and really about winning, isn't it? And then the fourth son comes, and she says, now will I praise the Lord. She calls him Judah. Praise. She stopped competing and she started praising. And family, that's the son the Messiah came through. Think about it. Judah is all the way at the top nearly of the lineage of Jesus Christ. Imagine that. Not one of the sons she had while she was looking sideways was, but this one, he was the one that she had when she looked up. I love that, don't you? Family, get your verdicts in as well on our dilemma earlier. Pastor Yvonne gave us a great initial response, which you're going to share later as well. But what are your last verdicts for the story? For the woman who stood in the shadows, the woman who's sort of been like, I guess, the two friends and the one friend who always gets attention, and she's the one who doesn't get any attention. Now she wants to get married. What should she do? Hit me up on WhatsApp on 0303 040-1111 or text 66777. Starting the message with the word gospel. Got a response from Tia I want to share with you. Yeah, get me messages in and we'll get your final verdicts and then you'll hear

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3: 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I know it's been a while. It's time to come home.

0: Musical by Happy Playing here on Premier Gospel. Before that, Stephanie Sounds, We Are Salvation. Family locked into Afternoons with Adam here on Premier Gospel. And remember earlier in the first hour of the show today, we shared our first ever Ask the Pastor. And we had a dilemma. The question, or the dilemma, was this really. She's 30. She's lived in her best friend's shadow. What would you say to her? And before I get past Yvonne to come back and give us her actual answer to this one, here's where you landed. This is Tia.
1: This is Ask the Pastor. And here's your view.
2: Morning, Adam. I hope you're well. It's Tia here from Washington, D.C. I'm out on my morning walk, so I just thought I'd leave you a voice note. First of all, love to your mum. She's such a wise woman, and I took exactly what she said from that letter. I thought the same things as well. But it's funny because what she said in that letter was so poignant to what happened to me as well. So between my last relationship and my marriage, when my last relationship ended, I said to God, I don't want to go through relationships like that anymore. But I knew I had to change. I knew I had to do work on myself. I knew that I had

0: to know what I really wanted. I knew that I needed to understand who I really was as well. So I asked God to change me and prepare me as a wife. I told him to help me to be a better person and help me to be the person that would be a perfect wife. As perfect as I can be. We're all, you know, none of us are perfect, but just to be a better person. And it sounds like that lady is going through exactly the same thing. And in my case, it worked. I also said to God, the next person you bring to me, I don't want another relationship like that. I want a husband. And the next man that I met, I would have been married to him 10 years next year. And we've been together 17 years. So I think she's at the point that I was at, where she's looking at herself and thinking, okay, you know, it's that old saying, what's that saying? If you keep doing the same things, you're going to get the same results. So I think she's now at a point where she understands that she's got to look inward and ask for that change. And it happened to me, and she can get what she wants, and she can overcome and become that wife and that mother. So this is, yeah, this really hit home for me. But that's a wonderful, wonderful example of how sometimes it's not about other people, it's about us looking inward and being prepared for what we're actually asking for. So thank you for putting that story up, the letter, and I hope you have an amazing day. God bless. I'm walking in the rain, it's wet, but I'm giving thanks to God. Lots of love to Premier Gospel family. Take care. Bye.
1: 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That's Tia there from Washington, D.C., listening to Premier Gospel all the way in America. And she's given her view on today's dilemma. Up next, family, we'll hear from Pastor. And I'm really, really interested to hear what my mum, Pastor Yvonne, has to say. That's coming up for you next after some more music. Keep it locked.

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1: 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Before that, DJ Haddon with Chainbreaker 2.5. Family locked into Afternoons of Adam here on Premier Gospel with Bryden Brooks in the building. Just gone 3:30 as well. Jeez, time is flying. And if you remember, we had our first episode today of Ask the Pastor. And I'm going to give you the dilemma one more time. Then I'm going to share a point of view from the teacher. We already have tears. And then we'll hear from my mom, Pastor Yvonne Brooks, on the pastor's point of view. So here's the dilemma one more time. She's 30. She's quiet. She's lived in her best friend's shadow. The best friend now has become engaged and she wants a husband and family of her own, and she doesn't know how to step out of the shadows, right? You've had your say. Also, the teacher has her point of view as well. She says, God bless her for being vulnerable. It's so easy to suppress our emotions when they arise instead of facing it. This lady did the opposite. I really like her honesty. I love how the situation brought to the surface her own heart's desire and light in other areas. This is a powerful turning point. I encourage her to maintain an open heart and lean in and use this season to be curious with God prayerfully, explore more and hopefully find clarity in her identity in God, her calling, her purpose, gifts and talents. It really sounds as though she's at a beautiful junction, an opportunity for deep intimacy with God and self-discovery. Only God knows what else this will unlock in her. Embrace this new season. Great advice there from the teacher. And now you've had your say, family. Here is my mom, Pastor Yvonne Brooks.
2: My sister, the first thing that I would want to say to you is this. There is nothing wrong with admitting that you would like to be married and to have a family. You can actually be content with who you are and still desire something more for your life. I actually think that's how it's meant to be. So these two things are not conflicting or contradictory. I was struck by the way you described your friend. You actually said that she's the pretty one, the outgoing one, and then you said that you've lived in her shadow. I want to challenge that. You may have stood beside your friend who was more noticeable, but that doesn't mean that you're standing in her shadow. Perhaps you've just been quieter. In Psalm 139 and verse 14, it says, I am fearfully and wonderfully made. Now, this applies to outgoing women. It applies to the quiet woman. And you don't need to become more like your friend in order to be more worthy of being noticed. We're all individuals made very uniquely by the specific hand of God. I do think though that there are things you can change. You said, I'm ready to work towards it. I would change that slightly. Don't just work toward finding a husband. Begin working towards making more room in your life for relationships. Whether that's a friendship or whether that's a marriage relationship with a potential spouse. Ask yourself these practical questions. Am I meeting new people or am I just stuck within my normal circle of friends? Because listen, if you do what you've always done, you will only ever get what you've always got, okay? So you need to widen your circle. Maybe you need to go to some new places. And you need to make sure that people who know you know that you would actually like to be married and have a family. Because I've discovered that people will look out for you. They will introduce you. Opportunities will come your way once people know that you are actively wanting to be in a relationship. Another question that you can ask yourself is, have I unconsciously become comfortable with being the quiet friend who stands beside somebody else while that person engages the room? And here's one more question that I want to ask. When someone does show interest in you, do you make it easy for them to get to know you? Because sometimes We act as though we're not interested, and this can put people off. Because remember, you want a relationship, and a young man who may approach you is already quite nervous, maybe even anxious, and your response is going to determine whether his interest continues. You see, being quiet in itself is not a problem. You don't have to become loud. You don't have to be flirtatious. You don't have to be somebody that you're not. You are who you are. But you may need to become more available and more open. And as my daughter always says to me, more intentional. That might mean widening your social circle, becoming involved in new activities beyond where you are right now, accepting appropriate invitations and allowing trusted friends to introduce you to people. Please, please, don't begin looking at every single man that you meet, wondering, could this be my husband? Young men can usually pick up when a woman is over anxious. So let relationships breathe. Meet people, have conversations, develop friendships, and learn what you value in another person and what healthy companionship actually feels like. I think it's helpful when you have an idea of what you're looking for.
1: That's good, Mum. I'm going to ask you to come back for the final part. It's coming up with your final part of the Ask the Pastor advice for our today's dilemma right after this.

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2: Getting Joe playing on Premier Gospel with Potter and the Clay family. Locked into Afternoons with Adam on Premier Gospel. We had part one of my mum's answer to today's dilemma, Ask the Pastor. Here's part two, and let's see what her final words are for our young lady with the dilemma today.
3: In Proverbs 13, verse 12, it says, "Hope deferred makes the heart sick." You see, Scripture does not shame us for having desires. No, it's normal and it's acceptable. So take this desire to God honestly. Speak to Him openly. You don't need to pretend, especially to God, that you don't care. Don't put your life on hold while you are waiting, okay? Keep becoming. Keep growing. Keep enjoying your friendships. Keep serving God. Keep building a full and meaningful life. I believe that this season isn't asking you to step out of your friend's shadow at all. Because I believe that you should never live in anybody's shadow. You are who you are. Become everything that God wants you to be. Let me pray for you and maybe all those others who are also seeking a spouse. Father, I want to thank you for this precious woman and for all the other single people who desire to be married and to have a family. Thank you for their desire, God. It was given by you. And I pray, Father God, that as this young woman has finally acknowledged that she would like to be in a family relationship, help her to see herself as you see her. Give her courage to open her life to new relationships without becoming someone that she isn't. Guard her from comparing herself with other people. Please keep her from feeling desperate. Keep her from being disappointed. And give her wisdom as she takes practical steps forward in her life. May she live fully, love freely, and trust you with all of her heart, with all of her desires. And I know, Father God, that you will direct her path. Thank you that you are a God who hears us and answers our prayers. In Jesus' name, amen.
2: That's my mom, Pastor Yvonne Brooks, with our Ask the Pastor dilemma of our Tuesday. Every Tuesday, there'll be another one of those. Now, family, if you are carrying something of your own, you can also send yours in to us on WhatsApp on 0303-040-1111 and start your message with the word dilemma and I'll find them for you. But also, just listen to what she said today. Pastor Yvonne said, make sure your comparison is fair on you, because sometimes, well, I would say don't compare yourself to anybody, like my mom said. But also, the fact remains that sometimes we have to take responsibility, because maybe we do hide it a little bit. Maybe we are giving somebody else a bit more credit than they deserve and not giving ourselves enough credit. You are, in your own right, individually, finely, wonderfully, beautifully made. And even if you don't see yourself as beautiful as another person, or as confident as another person, or as smart as another person, you have your own things that make you specially. So I would say, family, stop comparing. My brother says, I said to you earlier, he says comparison is a thief of joy, but also comparison is a thief of opportunity. Do not miss out on what God has for you because you're so busy comparing yourself to somebody else. So my brother Cleve earlier said, don't compare yourself to anybody other than yourself. I love that. Now, family, if you have a dilemma in your life you want to share with us and get some advice from Pastor Yvonne, hit us up on WhatsApp on 0303-040-1111 and send the word dilemma in that as well. And we'll make sure there's no way that anyone can identify who you are as well. And if you can't wait right now and you need to talk to somebody today, go to Premier Lifeline. That's 0300-111-0101. They can help you and talk to you. It's a private, confidential Christian helpline there for you to speak and to pray as well. Ask the Pastor is back next Tuesday, family. Next, we've got a word for anyone who's looking sideways and thinking,

Call that music playing here on Premier Gospel with Say That I Love You. Before that, Haske by Lord Ayo. You're locked into After Music with Adam on Premier Gospel. Family, today has been all about running your own race. Let me pull that together and let it land for you where you are today. Now, the very end of John's Gospel, Jesus has just told Peter, right, what his life is going to look like. And let's be honest, we all know his life didn't look that very, very, very rosy or very happy. It looked a bit difficult, to be honest with you. And the first thing that Peter does is turn around and look at John and say, Lord, and what shall this man do? What about him? And Jesus says, what is that to thee? Follow thou me. Now, family, that is the whole day in a nutshell for you today. You know, her engagement, his promotion, their house, their children. What is that to thee? Follow thou me. You can't run your own race while looking sideways, family. You can't do it. You got to stay focused on what God has put in front of you. Let's pray over this right now, family. Father, for everyone who's been living in somebody's shadow, I pray, look, literally everyone who's got a situation where they're looking at somebody else thinking, why not me? We pray for them right now in the mighty name of Jesus. For the ones who are waiting while everyone else seems to be celebrating new jobs, marriages, engagements, new houses and cars, all that kind of stuff, Lord God, we pray for them right now. Be close to them right now, Lord. For the woman who wrote that letter, wherever she is saying, Lord God, I pray you'll write the next chapter of her story and teach every one of us to keep our eyes firmly fixed on you and to run towards you, Lord. We pray this prayer in the mighty, majestic, matchless name of our Lord and Savior Jesus Christ. Family, together, as always, we say amen and amen. Oh, family, what a day. I hope you enjoyed today's dilemma and I hope you enjoyed hearing the answers of some of your fellow listeners, but also Pastor Yvonne Brooks. That's going to be here every single Tuesday moving forward. Keep it locked. We're going to come back together and say goodbye right after this.

0: Tell Delaney playing on Premier Gospel with Proverbs 3. I will hide your word in my heart. I love that, family. You're locked into Afternoons with Adam on Premier Gospel. Almost time for me to say my goodbyes. It's time. Literally, 4 o'clock has really creeped upon us today. Thank you to everyone who's been involved in the show today. Thank you to you for being here and for choosing Premier Gospel. Thank you to Steph and Tia and Miss Smith and to Natisha, to San, Susan, Cleve, Max in Mitcham and Ketchy, Sharon. Oh, thank you for that message, Sharon, as well. Great point you made there about the community hero details. And really, we're happy to be doing it as well. So thank you for that. Yvonne Chin in the building today as well. Venetia, my girl, in the building today. Love you loads. Listen, thank you for your participation. I'd love more of you to get involved in the dilemmas. So next week, I might give you a warning on Monday what is going to be coming up so we can get some more of you to get involved in the answers of that. But thank you, Natisha and Tia in particular for that. Now, family, let me give you a look at your night tonight on Premier Gospel. Next up is Gospel Drive with Cass, the best in music, games and chats. Make sure you drop into WhatsApp and send her a wave to say, Midea, I'm in the building. Let her know you're with her tonight. At 7, we've got the DJ guest mix, and at 8, because it's Tuesday, it's Reggae Vibes with DJ AB, from Dancehall to Roots, the hottest gospel reggae from the Caribbean, the UK and all over the world. And then Wind Down and Worship at 10 o'clock, where you can just take a moment to just relax in the presence of God. I love that, you know, great moment at 10 o'clock for that. And Akoji DF takes you through to the new day of Wednesday from 11 o'clock tonight. I will be back from 1 o'clock tomorrow, so run your race, family. Cass, over to you. I love you until tomorrow.
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1: Good afternoon, I'm James Lewis. 15 men have been convicted for their role in deadly Easter Sunday bombings which targeted churches and hotels in Sri Lanka. 270 people were killed and more than 500 injured in the 2019 attacks, which investigators say were carried out by Islamist extremists. Wars in Ukraine and Iran will be high on the agenda when Andy Burnham and Donald Trump meet at the UN later. Secretary General Antonio Guterres has pleaded for a world built on interdependence in his final address to the General Assembly of World Leaders. Strike action will take place at Edinburgh University over the decision to cut more than 90 courses, including its divinity programme, and a Lincolnshire church that leans more than the Tower of Pisa has received £130,000 of funding for repairs. Sinking floors can now be fixed at St James's Church in Dry Doddington, and that's the latest from the Premier News team.
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1: Good afternoon, hello, hi, and welcome. You're here with myself, Cassandra Maria. You're listening to the Gospel Drive Show. It's just gone at 4 o'clock. It's the 22nd of September. Big shout out to Adam for taking us through our afternoon. I'm going to let you know what's coming up and why you need to stick with me all the way through the show. But first, I want to play you this. This is Still Shady Anthem Choir, Order My Steps on your radio.

0: landlord. Can I harness your words on you like a landlord?
1: Hey, I don't think they understand what we're really saying though. You know, we just don't say words just for the sake of saying it. Just come up with things just for the sake of saying it. We say what we really mean. That's how things work at the table. The table cipher. What are we saying?

0: 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You're here with myself, Cassandra Maria. Hello, hi, and welcome.
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0: It is a blessing to have you here with me. Thank you very much for joining me. It is the 22nd of September. It's Tuesday. Welcome, welcome, welcome. Come on in, take a seat. How are you doing? How's your Tuesday been so far? Coming up on the show today, we are going to do all of our usual things. We're going to have our wonderful, wonderful daily game. I've got your spirit charge, your track of the week. We have evening prayers, all things to make sure that we are connecting with God as we go through the evening. But before we get into anything else, what we need to do is take a pause, take a stop and say hello to one another. How are you doing now? I would love if you was to drop me a message to our WhatsApp, 0303 040111. You can let me know how your day was. In a word, how has your day been? How would you describe it if you just had one word or maybe a phrase? If you had just a phrase to describe your day, what would that phrase be? 0303 040 1111. Or you can send me a wave. You can send me a wave and just say hello. And for everyone that sends me a message, I am going to make sure that I pray for you in the next 30 minutes. Yes. Or I'm going to send you a special scripture just for you. So don't go anywhere. Your spirit charge is coming up.
1: We're going to go back and

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1: Hello, my name is Helen Yawson, Associate Pastor and Worship Leader at KICC in Accra, Ghana. This is your Spirit Charge for today. In the book of Luke, chapter 18, verse 1, Jesus said, and he says, one day Jesus told his disciples a story to show that they should always pray and never give up. And I want to encourage you today. Sometimes we are going to go through stuff that is literally going to just make you throw in the towel. And you just think, I can't pray. I can't worship. I don't want to do anything. But he says, he told them that they always should pray and never give up. So I don't know what you're going through or where you might be in your life right now. Take time out right now, 5 minutes, and pray. Talk to God. You know, when we talk to God about it, it gets better. So I want you to stand aside, pray, talk to God. It's not time to give up. I know we sometimes want to give up, but it's not time to give up. God is with you. Talk to God. He's your friend. He's your father. Talk to him and put your trust in him. It says we always should always pray and never give up. So no matter what is happening, you might think, I don't have an hour. I only have 5 minutes. It's good enough. Just pray. Talk to God. He's your father and he wants to hear from you. So don't give up. Pray. And God bless you.
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Dapo, Tori Miro with Sunday Service Choir, Lord, I Run to You on your radio. Before that, it was a very, very wonderful spirit charge by the Associate Pastor Helen Yorson, talking all about praying and not giving up. And sometimes that's a word that you just need to hear. You need someone to say, don't give up, keep on going. And if you needed that word today, I'm

Really praying that it helped, it encouraged you. You're listening to myself, Cassandra Maria, and we're going to do some more encouraging in your next 15 minutes, because if you have sent me a wave, or you said hello, or you've let me know how your day was on our WhatsApp, then I'm going to make sure that I am praying for you. Yes, I'm going to send you a scripture just for you, something that will bless you this afternoon. And if you haven't yet done that, the number is 0303 040 1111.

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1: Yes, that's me. Wake up, it's a new day. 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I'm talking reggae. What do you do when you're in a situation when you're walking? Hip hop, Afrobeat. Tunes and lots more, plus beer jokes, current affairs discussions, interviews with your favourite gospel artists, the biggest UK gospel DJs. Hot Pot Porry! Wait, what? Tala? What do you mean, Hot Pot Porry?
2: Well, I mean, basically, you've got so many things on the show, you might as well call it Hot Pot Porry, and I think that's appropriate.
1: Hot Porridge Massive. Oh, Lord. This guy.

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0: How else do you want to start your day?

Vic Lucas with Yes You Are, playing for you on Premier Gospel. Before that, it was Blessed, The King Will Come, and Prince Ivan. You're here with myself, Cassandra Maria. We're going to pray now. We're going to take a little pause in our afternoon and just give God some praise. And I want to pray for you, Lord. I just want to bless that person who's listening in. I want to ask that you can be with them in their kitchen, in their home, Lord. That person who may have had a really difficult day, I'm praying, Lord, that you can just bless them, be with them, whatever it is that they're doing, Lord. Just let them know that they are loved. Let them know that they are needed. Let them know that they are blessed. In the name of Jesus, amen.

0: Jason Nelson with Madison Ryan Ward, made new on your radio. Before that, Daniel Ojo with Grace. You're here with myself, Cassandra Maria. And Black History Month is right around the corner. And this month, we decided to do something a little bit special. We wanted to honor somebody. We wanted to give someone their flowers. And we need your help in finding them. 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
0: 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It could be anybody. It could be anybody that you think is a hero. You just have to nominate them and that's it. We'll do the rest. 0303 040 1111. 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

The man must be delusional if they think they compete with the Almighty. Did I know that my God's mighty? 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Every battle, he fights for me.

0: 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Before that, Ebony Baskin with Best Friend. 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
1: Hello there, I'm James Lewis. The Sri Lankan courts convicted 15 men for their role in deadly Easter Sunday bombings which targeted churches and luxury hotels in 2019. 270 people were killed and more than 500 injured in the coordinated attacks, which investigators say were carried out by Islamist extremists. Andy Burnham has told business leaders he wants a single set of global principles and standards to guard against rogue AI. The Prime Minister has spoken at an event in New York as he prepares to meet Donald Trump and address the UN General Assembly. The US President declared to world leaders in his speech that AI will win. And a Lincolnshire church that leans more than the Tower of Pisa has received funding for repairs. St James's Church in Dry Doddington has been given the near £130,000 grant from the National Lottery Heritage Fund to fix sinking and rotting flooring. And that's the latest from the Premier News team.
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1: Good afternoon. Hello. Hi. Welcome. It's just gone 5 o'clock. You're here with myself, Cassandra Maria. We're going to have a great hour. We've got a lot of stuff going on. I'm feeling a bit down. I've got the perfect hour for you. But first, I want to bless your soul with this.

0: 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One of my favourite artists right now. She's absolutely amazing.
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0: 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Welcome. This is Premier Gospel, where we like to make sure we are bigging up the Lord all day, every day. And we also like to make sure that we're having a little bit of fun. Have you had a bit of a long day? If you have, then don't worry. We're going to get into our praise puzzle, where you are going to either win the praise puzzle. Yes, you're going to get it right. You're going to feel really good in yourself, or you're not going to win, but you will learn something new. So either way, you're going to win, right? You're going to either learn or you're going to be a champion. So stick around. That is coming up for you right here on Premier Gospel.

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0: Ariel Fitzpatrick with Under the Sun. Before that, Jordan G. Welch with Never Gonna Let Me Down. And we had John Mark Wiggum, Rondell Positive, The Gill Collective with Nothing Too Hard. No, no, no. You're here with myself, Cassandra Maria. You're listening to The Gospel Drive Show. And now we're going to get into our daily game.
1: This is Gospel Drive.
0: Yes, indeed. And today I do have a praise puzzle for you. And I think it's a bit of a good one. Yesterday's, it was a little bit easy. We did have the wonderful Akosua DF. She was tuned in and she said, Cass, this is really easy. My bad. But you know what? Last week I had some really, really tough riddles. So today I thought, I'm going to take it easy. This week I thought, let me take it easy. So today's one, I think is one that you're definitely going to get. But how quickly can you get it to me? That is the real question. I'm going to play it for you. Here's your praise puzzle. What song is this? Now, you have to know that one. You have to know it. And if you do, I want to see how many responses I can get in the next 10 minutes. How many responses can I get? I want to get the most amount of responses I've ever gotten. And you have to play your part in this, okay? The easiest way to play your part is by messaging me and saying, Cass, this is the answer. 0303 040 1111 on our WhatsApp. How many people?

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17: The voice of UK gospel.

with Lord I Love You. You're here with myself, Cassandra Maria. We're playing our praise puzzle. This is Gospel Drive. Yes, and today I've set us a challenge, family. I've said I want to get the most amount of responses for the praise puzzle today, and that hasn't yet been topped. I'm going to let you know it hasn't been topped, but you can play your bit and you can message me. I can't even say the word. Message me what you think today's praise puzzle is. I'm going to play it for you. What song is this? That's it. What song is it? I know that you know what it is, you know. I know you're sitting there saying, Cass, that is so easy. If it's so easy and you haven't yet told me, then is it that easy? Is it that easy? Message me on 0303-040-1111. I'm going to give you just 3 minutes. 3 minutes to add that number to your phone. Open it up on WhatsApp and message me what song you think that is. Hey.

D-Babs, Jenge, Natalie Oakley, still blessed with Chosen on your radio. Natalie Oakley recently got married. Congratulations to her. This is Gospel Drive. I saw a picture of her cutting cake and it immediately made me want cake. And that is how easily I can be influenced to get cake. It doesn't take a lot. I just need to see a picture and I'm there. I'm there with the cake. You are here with myself, Cassandra Maria. You're listening to the Gospel Drive Show. We've been playing our praise puzzle. I've been asking you, what song do you think this is? Of course, you got it right. And I need to count how many people got it right to see if we had the most amount of people get it right that's ever got any right on the praise puzzle. But first, I need to tell you the answer. It is, of course, the one and only Fred Hammond with No Weapon. No.

0: Fred Hammond with No Weapon playing for you right here on Premier Gospel. That was, of course, our praise puzzle song. And I wanted to see if I can get the most amount of people we have ever got enter the praise puzzle ever to enter today. And you know what? It was a very, very, very close, but it wasn't the most amount of people we've ever had enter the praise puzzle. But it was such a good effort. We had the amazing Cleve, Kat, Kim, Max, Maria, Stella, San, Yvonne, so many people. Oh, and a new listener as well, someone that messaged in for the very first time. Afam, hello, how are you? Welcome to the family. You played your part. And like I said, we almost done it, but maybe we'll do it tomorrow.
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Karen Clark-Sheard with I'll Be Right There on your radio. You're here with myself, Cassandra Maria. Now, do you know someone who deserves some flowers for how amazing they are? Maybe you think your mom has done the best job at raising you, or you know someone who spends their evenings running a local prayer group. 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
0: Good afternoon. You are here with myself. Yes, Cassandra Maria. It's coming up to 6 o'clock. Big shout out to Maria. Maria said, thanks for a great show. I've been working, doing the gardening today and enjoying the tracks. Man, you know what? I live in an apartment and I cannot wait until I move into a house and I can do a bit of gardening. Oh, it's got to be great. Coming up,

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12: Hello there, I'm James Lewis. The Sri Lankan courts convicted 15 men for their role in deadly Easter Sunday bombings which targeted churches and luxury hotels in 2019. 270 people were killed and more than 500 injured in the coordinated attacks, which investigators say were carried out by Islamist extremists. Andy Burnham has told business leaders he wants a single set of global principles and standards to guard against rogue AI. The Prime Minister has spoken at an event in New York as he prepares to meet Donald Trump and address the UN General Assembly. The US President declared to world leaders in his speech that AI will win. And a Lincolnshire church that leans more than the Tower of Pisa has received funding for repairs. St James's Church in Dry Doddington has been given the near £130,000 grant from the National Lottery Heritage Fund to fix sinking and rotting flooring. And that's the latest from the Premier News team.
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0: 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This is My Desire. Playing for you right here on Premier Gospel. It's just gone 6 o'clock.
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0: Welcome. It is such a blessing to have you here. Thank you very much for joining me. It is, of course, the 22nd of September. Looking forward to spending the next hour with you. I'm with you until 7. And coming up, I do have your spirit chant and evening prayers. But first,
4: 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Close the doors. Close the doors. I said close them doors.

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0: Yes, yes, yes. My name is Taz, and you are kicking it with Cassandra Maria on Premier Gospel. This is your track of the week, Outside by Condo 7, featuring myself and 678 Nave. In Matthew 5, it says that we should let our light so shine before men that they may see our good works and glorify our Father in heaven. And how are we supposed to let this light shine if we're not outside with it? And that's what this song's about, being a light to all the world for the glory of God.

0: Outside by Condo 7 featuring myself, Tad, and 678 Nath. You can keep up with us on socials at Condo 7, at 678 Nath, and at Tad's Official. Take care. Whoosh.
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0: Moiwa and River Sounds with Walk in Victory, reminding us to walk in the victory that we have in Jesus. Amen. 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And right now, I want to give you a little bit of encouragement in the form of our Spirit Charge.
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2: Hello, my name is Helen Yawson, Associate Pastor and Worship Leader at KICC in Accra, Ghana. This is your Spirit Charge for today. In the book of Luke, chapter 18, verse 1, Jesus said, and he says, one day Jesus told his disciples a story to show that they should always pray and never give up. And I want to encourage you today. Sometimes we are going to go through stuff that is literally going to just make you throw in the towel. And you just think, I can't pray. I can't worship. I don't want to do anything. But he says, he told them that they always should pray and never give up. So I don't know what you're going through or where you might be in your life right now. Take time out right now, 5 minutes, and pray. Talk to God. You know, when we talk to God about it, it gets better. So I want you to stand aside, pray, talk to God. It's not time to give up. I know sometimes we want to give up, but it's not time to give up. God is with you. Talk to God. He's your friend. He's your father. Talk to him and put your trust in him. It says we always should always pray and never give up. So no matter what is happening, you might think, I don't have an hour. I only have 5 minutes. It's good enough. Just pray. Talk to God. He's your father and he wants to hear from you. So don't give up. Pray. And God bless you.
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3: Colleen, Joy, Toby, Kofi, Marsha, Mercy, Peace, Tolu, Olu, Daniel, Leroy, Samuel, and Karen. I know it's been a while. It's time to come home.

0: playing for you right here on Premier Gospel. You're here with myself, Cassandra Maria. You're listening to the Gospel Drive Show, and it is that part of the afternoon where we like to pray. But before we pray, I just want to let you know about something that we're doing for Black History Month. Now, do you know someone who absolutely is someone that you just look at and you really admire them? It could be your mom, your dad, your sister, your brother, someone that is a wonderful parent, a wonderful sibling, someone that helps out in your community. Do you know someone like that that you would love to honour with a £100 gift voucher? Well, we are doing something called the Premier Gospel Community Hero for Black History Month, and we want to honour someone. We would honour someone in the community with a voucher. So get nominating that person, and we want to make sure that we are honouring them correctly. The way to nominate them is search Premier Gospel Community Hero on our website, or message us on WhatsApp saying hero and we'll send you a link where you can nominate that person. Terms and conditions do apply, but we just want to nominate. That's it.
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0: 0303 040 1111. What's that?

0: with Belinda.
1: Yes, that's me. Wake up, it's a new day. Join me every weekday morning from 7 a.m. I've got great inspirational music. I'm talking reggae. What do you do when you're in a situation when you want some hip hop, Afrobeat, choose and lots more, plus beer jokes, current affairs discussions, interviews with your favourite gospel artists, the biggest UK gospel DJs. Hot Pot Porry! Wait, what? Tala? What do you mean, Hot Pot Porry?
2: Well, I mean, basically, you've got so many things on the show, you might as well call it Hot Pot Porry, and I think that's appropriate.
1: Hot Porridge Massive. Oh, Lord. This guy.

Yeah. You're listening to the Gospel Drive Show, and it is that part of the evening that we just want to pray and say, Lord, thank you so much for this really wonderful day. Thank you so much for this time that we've had to spend together. We're praying as we go through the rest of this evening, we can connect with you through the music, Lord. And if there are people that are going out and about, Lord, keep them safe. Keep them safe as they make their way through whatever it is that they're going, Lord. Those who are at work, those who are still at work, those who are leaving work, Lord, keep them safe as well. We're praying this in the name of Jesus. Amen.

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0: And that is it from me. Yes, thank you very much for joining me. It's been such a pleasure taking you from before 4 p.m. to 7 p.m. Do stick around because we have the wonderful DJ AB coming up at 8 p.m. But before that, we have a great soca mix from the wonderful DJ Godson. 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
1: 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We are about to hit the Bahamas with DJ Godson because he's about to throw us a soca mix medley. 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
1: When a man be in Christ, he's a new creature. All things are passed away, and behold, all things have become new. But to see that new requires process. I can't do it without you, Lord. Yeah. Sometimes you have to go through the process and feels like a burning, painful. But Lord,

Welcome to the show. It's DJ AB with another reggae vibe show. What a tune, sweet man. Oh, John Mark Wigan. You see, these are the kind of tracks I said, like I said last week, pull up started in the church. You see a song like that, singing in church, never stop. Sing again, sing again. Sing again, sing again, sing again, sing again. It's DJ AB with a reggae vibe show, John Mark Wigan and the Genesis Prayer Squad. Oh boy, what a tune. It's sweet. I got plenty more of that to come right here on the show. Remember, you can get me on DAB London, DAB Birmingham. You can get me on the Premier Plus website. 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WhatsApp number 0303040111. Put the word reggae. Leave me a message. It's DJ AB with the Reggae Vibe Show. What a way to start the show, man. It's definitely got to be Premier Gospel, the voice of UK Gospel.

definitely going to be Nadia Maria. He's God. I just love it, the tunes I play on here. Prince Midas, There's a Balm in Gideon. Love the bass line on that, you know. Love the bass line on that. Anika Stewart, Push On Through, award-winning artist. Anika. Dwayne Triumph, Jesus, You're My Number One. It's DJ AB with a Reggae Vibe Show. Remember, it's Premier Gospel, the voice of UK Gospel.

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1: Yes, that's me. 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I'm talking

0: 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Hot Pot Potpourri! Wait, what? Tala, what do you mean Hot Pot Potpourri?
1: Well, I mean, basically, you've got so many things on the show, you might as well call it Hot Pot Potpourri, and I think that's appropriate.
0: 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Oh, Lord. 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

Now, it's definitely got a bit of man called Jay Kingston with Dip. I'm going to dip into some rhythms now, some rhythms. This part of the show is where I play rhythms, play some instrumentals. Might sound the same, but remember, there's a message in each one I play. Different message from different artists. What we call it, the rhythm section of this show. Yeah, definitely. They just jump on the same instrumental or the same rhythm. Yeah, just to get it clarified there. Yeah. And it's a different message from everybody. And gotta remember, it's DJ AB with a reggae vibe show. Premier Gospel, the voice of UK Gospel.

Definitely the rhythm part of the show. Like I said, same instrumental, saying different things on the rhythm. You had Abby McDonald, God, God, how you me love. And then you had the Flame, Lady Flame, open your heart and come. And then, of course, you had Sister Shasha with Rules, so right now. And they even named the rhythms. They even named the instrumental. And this one's called the Gatekeeper Rhythm. I'm telling you, it's going to be DJ AB Reggae Vibe Show. Enjoy myself right here. Premier Gospel, the voice of UK Gospel. Oh boy, the woman, them tough on it, you know, them tough. Tell you, the women are tough on that rhythm.

Definitely going to be the 2.0 rhythm. Produced by DJ Shuns right here from the UK. And like I say, she takes you all around the world when she gets artists from all around the world to jump on her rhythm, jump on the instrumental, some people would say. You know, it's going to be 2.0 upgrade by the man called St. Andrews. Junior Dynamite, Good God, Good, Good, Good, Good God, and Christian Ambassador with Faith and Purpose right here on DJ AB's Reggae Vibe Show. Like I said, there's plenty more on that rhythm. Plenty more. It's just time. But remember, it's DJ AB with the Reggae Vibe Show, Premier Gospel, the voice of UK Gospel. Let me finish this section of the show with one more rhythm. Slow it down a bit. DJ AB's Reggae Vibe Show, Premier Gospel, the voice of UK.

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Now, it's definitely got to be the man called Jay Kingston with Dip. I'm going to dip into some rhythms now, some rhythms. This part of the show is where I play rhythms, play some instrumentals. Might sound the same, but remember, there's a message in each one I play. Different message from different artists. What we call it, the rhythm section of this show. Yeah, definitely. They just jump on the same instrumental or the same rhythm. Yeah, just to get it clarified there. Yeah. And it's a different message from everybody. And you gotta remember, it's DJ AB with a reggae vibe show. Premier Gospel, the voice of UK Gospel.

Definitely the rhythm part of the show. Like I said, same instrumental, saying different things on the rhythm. You had Abby McDonald, God, how you me love. And then you had the Flame, Lady Flame, open your heart and come. And then, of course, you had Sister Shasha with Rules, so right now. And they even named the rhythms. They even named the instrumental. And this one's called the Gatekeeper Rhythm. I'm telling you, it's going to be DJ AP Reggae Vibe Show. Enjoy myself right here. Premier Gospel, the voice of UK gospel. Oh boy, the woman, them tough on it, you know, them tough. Tell you, the women are tough on that rhythm.

Definitely going to be the 2.0 rhythm. Produced by DJ Shuns right here from the UK. And like I say, she takes you all around the world when she gets artists from all around the world to jump on her rhythm, jump on the instrumental, some people would say. You know, it's going to be 2.0 upgrade by the man called St. Andrews. Junior Dynamite, Good God, Good, Good, Good, Good God, and Christian Ambassador with Faith and Purpose right here on DJ AB's Reggae Vibe Show. Like I said, there's plenty more on that rhythm. Plenty more. It's just time. But remember, it's DJ AB with the Reggae Vibe Show, Premier Gospel, the voice of UK Gospel. Let me finish this section of the show with one more rhythm. Rhythm. Slow it down a bit. DJ AB's Reggae Vibe Show, Premier Gospel, the voice of UK Gospel.

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Loving that tune. Oh man, the bass line. Oh boy. DJ AB with a reggae vibe show. The bass line in my ears for that tune. Produced by the man called Danny Brown right down there in Jamaica. Josie is enjoying herself. Wow, what a tune. Sweet, sweet, sweet. Watch out for her album. It's coming out right in October. Keep listening to Premier Gospel, DJ AB's reggae vibe show, and you will hear plenty, plenty, plenty, plenty, plenty, plenty, plenty more from the one called Josie. God says who I am. Talking about who I am on Premier Gospel. Do you know someone who deserves some flowers for how amazing they are? Maybe you think it should be your mom. We should all think that, shouldn't we? Or know someone who spent their evenings running a local prayer group. Maybe there's a shopkeeper near you, you think, brighten up your area, or someone who just brings light to the world. For this Black History Month, we want to honor a person with £100 gift voucher. Just to say thank you for such an incredible person and give them the official title, Community Hero. You can nominate a community hero over the website. Just search Premier Community Hero or send the hero to us, 0303-040-1111 on your WhatsApp to be sent the link directly to the nominee's form. They must be a Christian. They must be a hero. Definitely got to be a hero. You cannot nominate yourself. Full terms and conditions are on the website. Our community hero will announce on Saturday, the 31st of October. So get nominating. Remember, it's Premier Gospel. And just remember, it's DJ AB with a reggae vibe show. Premier Gospel, the voice of UK gospel.

0: I'm gonna
1: you know, losers watch winners. Winners just are watch a win.
2: Definitely. These are the gym tunes. These are the tunes I would use in the gym, and then you gotta slow yourself down. You know how it goes in the gym. Hayden Billing and Junior Dynamite. It's gotta be me. You gotta be yourself. Donnell Johnson, no backslide. Boy, she said it clearly. She nah go back. She nah go back to our old life. Karen Diamond featuring DAJ. Want to know if you have not seen that video. Please go and see that video. Karen Diamond featuring DAJ. Want to know you. He's telling her a story. He wants to get to know her. And she's telling him he has to know Christ first. And before that, again, it was Sonny G. Big up. Big up, God. Big up, God, every single time. It's DJ AB with a reggae vibe show. Oh, boy. Loving the tunes. Loving up Jesus. Loving up God. It's Premier Gospel, the voice of UK Gospel. And you can get us on DAB. 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DJ AB's Reggae Vibe Show. Loving the tunes I'm playing, going out to all over the world, coming from all over the world. It's got to be Premier Gospel, the voice of UK Gospel.
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It's DJ AB with a Reggae Vibe Show. That was Real Image with Shelling Pastor Stevens, I should say. Many pastors send me songs and you wouldn't believe they're pastors, but they're doing what they're doing. Covenant Servant, them are the data. Oh boy, listen, I just enjoy. Catch me same time, same place, right here between the hours of 8 p.m. and 10 p.m. UK time, right on Premier Gospel, the voice of UK Gospel, and we're going out to the world. I'm telling you, north, south, east and west. And I'd like to leave you with this quote. You know, you get certain quotes you always hear every year, every week, everywhere, and the pastor would say, let us pray. I'm going to leave you with a prayer song. It's got to be Zila Matt, the warrior princess. I'm going to say a prayer for you. It don't matter where you are in the world. It's a prayer for you. It's DJ AB with the Reggae Vibe Show, Premier Gospel, the voice of UK Gospel.

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0: 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Hot Pot Potpourri! 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

Travis Green's intentional based on the scripture found in Romans 8:28, for we know that all things work together for the good of those who love the Lord and are called according to his purpose. God is an intentional God. He's intentional. Family, it's a few minutes after 11 o'clock. Good evening. Happy Tuesday. I hope you're well. I hope you've had a great, great, great day. You're listening to Gospel Tonight on Premier Gospel and Premier Christian Radio with me, Ekosia DFM. And I would love to know where you're listening from, what you've been up to today, how your day has been. So why don't you message into the show and just let me know a little bit more about yourself. WhatsApp me 0303 040 1111.

Justin Radford's Walk on Water, and I am going to be sharing a Bible story pretty shortly about Peter walking on water. You know, sometimes, family, not sometimes, we always need to just step out of the boat, step out in faith, step out and walk on water. Keep our eyes fixed on Jesus, the author and finisher of our faith, because we know that once, so long as Peter's gaze was fixed on Jesus, he was okay. It's when he remembered his circumstances, remembered that the waves were raging, and remember that he was walking on water, that is when he started to sink. A Bible story coming up shortly.

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1: Shortly before dawn, Jesus went out walking on a lake. When the disciples saw him walking on the lake, they were terrified. "It's a ghost," they said, and cried out in fear. But Jesus immediately said to them, "Take courage, it is I, don't be afraid." "Lord, Lord, if it's you," Peter replied, "tell me to come to you on the water." "Come," he said. Then Peter got down out of the boat, walked on the water, and came towards Jesus. But when he saw the wind, he was afraid and began to sink. He cried out, "Lord, Lord, save me." Immediately, Jesus reached out his hand and caught him. "You of little faith," he said, "why did you doubt?" And when they climbed into the boat, the wind died down. Then those who were in the boat worshipped him, saying, "Truly, you are the Son of God."

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so often, right, fam, I hear a song that I play over and over, and it kind of has a new meaning, and it's as though I'm listening to it afresh. And that's what happened with this song by Archangel and Daddy Yankee. I was listening to Cass's show yesterday, and she played it. I was like, hold on a moment, I play this song all the time, but today kind of sounds different. It has a renewed meaning. Fam, if you love your Latin gospel music, make sure you tune into Latin Selection every single Friday from 8 to 10 p.m. You can hear tunes like this and so many more.

Jermaine Edwards, Jekyll Dyer, Niket Morgan Williams, Genesis Praise Squad. Not forget, and finally, this Black History Month, we're doing something really, really special. We want you to nominate someone who you can never, ever, ever forget. That community hero. It could be your mom. Maybe if she's done an incredible job with you and your siblings. It could be a shopkeeper in your area who you think brightens up your world or brightens up the area. It could be just anyone in your world who you think is just doing an amazing job at being so a light. Family, they are going to be gifted with a £100 gift voucher just to say thank you for being such an incredible person. And we are going to give them the official title of community hero. But family, here is where we need your help. 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Obviously, they must be Christians. They must be a hero, and you cannot. You absolutely cannot nominate yourself. I know you're all sorts of awesome, but no, you can't nominate yourself. 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Our community hero is going to be announced on Saturday, the 31st of October. So, do nominating.

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Brian Tree's Faith Too High, a great segue into our scripture for this hour, which is all about faith. Hebrews 11, 1 and 2. Now, faith is the substance of things hoped for, the evidence of things not seen. For by it, the elders obtained a good testimony. By faith, we understand that the worlds were framed by the word of God, so that the things which are

called Up Music's shortest song ever, Say That I Love You. He's got a brand new project out called The Room. You want to check it out from Amazon, Spotify, iTunes, or wherever you get your great gospel music. Fam, it's almost midnight. We're crossing over to the second hour pretty shortly. And coming up in the next hour of this show, family, we're starting something new. So I thought we should journey through the names of God. There's something so powerful about calling on the name of God. And I want us to unpack a couple of the names of God. And today we're going to talk about God being El Roy. We're also going to pray. I got word of encouragement, so much coming up. So fam, whatever you do, keep it locked right here on Premier Gospel and Premier Christian Radio.

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1: Family, it is officially the middle of the week. The clock has struck 12, which means it's a brand new day. Family, it's the 22nd of September. Wednesday, the 22nd of September. Good morning, good morning, good morning. Welcome to Gospel Tonight here on Premier Gospel and Premier Christian Radio. It's the second and final of you. Oh, literally just tuning in. Welcome, welcome, welcome. You're with Moi Akacia DF. Now, one of the things we love doing on the show is to pray at the top of the second hour because it is a brand new day. What better thing to do than to commit the day into God's hands? Father, we thank you for this day. We thank you that you are a prayer answering God. We thank you that you are a loving Heavenly Father, the many-breasted one. Father, we know that your word says that anyone who comes to you must first believe that you are, and you are a rewarder of them that diligently seek you. Therefore, God, we can rest and we can trust in your word. We can approach your throne of grace in full confidence and assurance that whatever we ask for in your name, according to your will, that, O God, will be our portion. Therefore, God, today we ask that you would walk with us. Father, we pray that today we would walk under an open heaven. We pray that your presence will go ahead of us. Father, shield us, protect us, guide us, order every single one of our steps, Lord. And we pray that today will be that day that, Lord, we wholly surrender. If there are parts of our lives that we're still holding on to, parts of our lives that we haven't quite relinquished to you yet, Father, may today be the day that we say, Father, have all of us. Father, we surrender. We give you the praise, the glory, all the thanks. In Jesus' name we pray with thanksgiving. Amen.

almost 10 minutes past midnight, family. That was Oche's Perfect. Before that, K-Marie's I Surrender. You're still with Moa Kosi Adeofe. And I did say that today we are launching a brand new recurring segment, which I'm calling Journey Through the Names of God. You know, throughout scripture, God reveals himself through different names, not just as titles, but as windows into his character, showing us who he is in our deepest moments of need. And today, I want us to start with a deeply comforting and profound name, Elroy, the God who sees. Now, the first time we see this name is in the book of Genesis. It's when the story of Hagar is shared. Hagar was an Egyptian servant cast out into the harsh, unforgiving wilderness of Shur. She was pregnant, mistreated, exhausted, and completely alone. From a human perspective, she was invisible, overlooked by the powerful, marginalized by society, and stranded in a place where nobody even knew her name, let alone cared about her survival. And yet, it is right there, in the middle of a barren desert, at a lonely water spring, that God meets her. An angel of the Lord finds Hagar, reassures her, and gives her a promise for her future. Now, Hagar's response is breathtaking. In Genesis 16:13, she looks up and gives God a name that has never been uttered in scripture before. She calls him Elroy, the God who sees me.

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1: Yes, that's me. Wake up, it's a new day. Join me every weekday morning from 7 a.m. I've got great inspirational music. I'm talking reggae. What do you do when you're in a situation? Hip hop, Afrobeat. Tunes and lots more, plus beer jokes, current affairs discussions, interviews with your favourite gospel artists, the biggest UK gospel DJs. Hot Pot Porry! Wait, what? Tala, what do you mean Hot Pot Porry?
2: Well, I mean, basically, you've got so many things on the show, you might as well call it Hot Pot Porry, and I think that's appropriate.
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0: serve a mighty, mighty good God. Crew Alexandra and Brino with Anthony there playing on Gospel Tonight here on Premier Gospel and Premier Christian Radio. And yes, he's a mighty good God, also known as El Roy, the God who sees. Family, we came across that name for the very first time in the book of Genesis, chapter 16, verse 13, when an angel of the Lord finds Hagar, reassures her, and gives her a promise for her future. You know, what makes this moment so powerful is who said it and where she was. Hagar wasn't a king. Family, she wasn't a prophet or a religious leader. She was just a vulnerable, displaced woman at rock bottom. And she realized something life-changing. Her pain wasn't invisible to God. When everyone else looked past her, God looked at her. He didn't just see her physical location. He saw her grief, her fears, her mistreatment, and he also saw her worth. By naming him El Roy, Hagar declared that God isn't distant. He's not a detached deity. He is a God who actively looks towards the hurting, the forgotten, and the brokenhearted.
1: Up to something.

That was a bad beat in the time to about 5:30 fam. You with more Kosi Adiev, locked into Premier Gospel and Premier Christian Radio. So we started a brand new segment today, journeying through the names of God. And the first name we're talking about and dissecting is the name El Roy. So I've got a little bit of encouragement for you. Maybe you're listening right now and you feel a little bit like Hagar in the wilderness. Maybe you're going through a season where you feel completely unseen, whether at your job, in your family, or in a quiet struggle that nobody else knows about. You might be carrying a heavy burden, wondering if anyone else notices. Maybe it's a struggle to get out of bed. I want to remind you of what El Roy means for you right now. You are never invisible to God. No matter how isolated you feel, His eyes are lovingly fixed on you. He sees the tears you cry in secret. He knows the depth of your endurance, and He meets you right where you are. Not when you've got it all together, but right in the middle of your wilderness. So right now, fam, I want you to take a deep breath. Rest in the comforting truth that you serve El Roy, the God who sees you, who knows you by name, and never, ever looks away.

0: friend of mine.
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absolute jam. This song never ever grows old. Israel J. Allen, Seth Pinnock, and a new thing. Bless my soul. So family, I want to quickly mention, just in case you've been searching for the hard copy of Women Alive magazine, it is all digital now. You know, there's something really powerful and beautiful about reading a story, reading someone else's experiencing, and just having that aha moment, realizing that you're not alone. You're not the only one who experiences certain things and goes through certain situations. There is plenty of that in Women Alive, alongside some brilliant conversations about faith. So do have a look at womenalive.co.uk.

0: sound. Before that, Essence Mate's DOD declaration of deliverance. Family, I've got less than 20 minutes to the end of the show, but I do want to squeeze in another scripture. Our scripture for this hour is Romans 15:7. Therefore, receive one another just as Christ also received us to the glory of God.
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tracing when it seems as though all is bleak and you just can't see the light at the end of the tunnel. God is moving things around like on a chessboard, moving things, working things out for your favor. We started off the show with Intentional by Travis Green, knowing that all things work together for good for those who love the Lord and are called according to his purpose. I want you to take that word, embrace it, that God is up to something. Fam, it's a wrap. That's all that I got time for. Thank you for rocking with me, Ecosia DFI. We'll be back again same time tomorrow. But do not forget to nominate your community hero. Family, head over to the website, search Premier Gospel Community Hero, or you can send the word hero to 0303-040-1111. We want to bless that incredible person with a £100 gift voucher this Black History Month. Just a way of saying thank you to them for being such an incredible person. We also want to give them the official community hero title. Family, you can nominate anyone, but they must be a Christian. They must be a hero. And no, you cannot nominate yourself. So, family, get to nominating. The community hero is going to be announced on Saturday, the 31st of October. Taking us out, something from John P. Key. Family, rain on us. May God rain his blessings, his favor, his goodness, and his mercy on us. God bless. Catch you tomorrow.

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